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Hello, it's Rocky. Did you know that Pat Benatar was once a bank teller? Yeah, she had a 9-to-5 job, conventional working hours. She was a bank teller in Virginia. 1973, she went to see Liza Minnelli in concert, and it completely changed her perspective. Inspired by the show, she quit her bank job. She got into singing full-time. She started out as a singing waitress at a nightclub called the Roaring Twenties, and eventually she got into the rock and roll persona that she has to this day. And now

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0: 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Warm weather today. We got up to 95 degrees in some spots at Long Island. It is almost time for summertime. We're getting psyched for summertime. We're priming up the thoughts about having big block parties across Long Island. It's such a Long Island thing to do. 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Yeah, we could do that. 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

0: 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Roger and JP, 5:33 Friday morning, broadcasting live from the College Hunks Hauling Junk and College Hunks Moving Studios. Good morning, JP. What's happening?
1: No, not much. What's going down?
0: Going up to see my dad and mom again this weekend, as mom is still in, I think she's finishing her second week of rehab. So hopefully she's getting a little better and can come home to dad, who hates living on his own.
1: Oh, really?
0: We got him, you know how everybody has a whiteboard you can write on? We got him an electronic board that goes on the wall, and we can, from our phones, put a message on there to remind him, because of dementia, remind him, like, I'm coming up, I'll see you today, Dad, for lunch. Or my mom can say, thanks for visiting me, Loveline, you know, things like that.
1: Right.
0: Really cute stuff. And so he comes out of the bedroom, and it's right above the kitchen table. And
1: so
0: he we can send him anything.
1: Are you sending him messages from your mom that your mom didn't really write? Like, thanks for visiting me, Loveline?
0: No, she sends it from the app on her phone.
1: Oh, she's doing it, but she's doing it.
0: Yeah, she loves the fact that she
1: can
0: do that.
1: Because what would be great is, like, you guys thought you were doing something good, and you're like, thanks for visiting Loveline, and then they talk, and she's like, what are you talking about? I didn't send you nothing. I don't even like you.
0: Yeah, she actually said that last night. I'm like, oh, that's so cute. So I'm not going to change the message or anything until after he gets up today, and then I'll send him something, you know, see you at lunchtime or whatever.
1: On the app on your phone,
0: you
1: can see what's currently on the board?
0: Yeah. Isn't that cool? And you can see the history of the messages and all that stuff. My sister can do it too, so.
1: And you can erase what's on the board?
0: Yeah. Yep. You can put pictures on there, the whole thing. You can do whatever you want. So it's just good. He has, like, little reminders because he's always asking the same questions over and over again. That's what dementia people do.
1: If I put that up in my house, it would just be like, dicks.
0: Yeah.
1: You know?
0: It would be fun. Yeah, if you had this in your family house, it would be great.
1: Yeah.
0: It's like a big laptop screen. It's like a 15-inch screen. Right. So it's not gigantic, but, you know, it's reasonable.
1: Like, for instance, yesterday I probably would have wrote to my son, hey, douche, you forgot to put the garbage out, .. again, capital letters.
0: It's called memory board. You might want to put it up in your house.
1: Yeah. Huh?
0: It's fun. Yeah, it could be good. Useful for older people who are forgetful, and maybe useful to keep your kids in line.
1: Mm.
0: Reminders. I know, Brett, it's going through your head right now, isn't it?
2: Yeah. You only can put one message, though?
0: No. There's plenty of lines on the thing. You can put two.
2: Okay.
0: You know, whatever. It's a whole board. You have room.
1: Maybe get multiple boards and put them in multiple rooms.
0: You could do that, too.
1: And then you have them labeled, like, kitchen, living room, bedroom.
0: Yep.
1: Nice.
0: Absolutely right.
1: You could do
0: the whole thing. And you control everything from your phone wherever you are.
1: Oh, so good.
0: Right?
1: Yeah.
0: I think it's a really good idea.
1: Yeah.
0: For a lot of reasons.
1: That can send a lot of kids to therapy.
0: I mean, you can also send a text to your kid, but they ignore.
1: Right.
0: Right? They ignore what you sent. So now it's for everybody to see on the wall.
1: Does it make a sound that an alarm will go off to check the board?
0: I don't know.
1: That would be cool.
0: Okay, that's the sound.
2: Right. I told you to throw out the garbage.
1: Right.
2: Now you get ear-piercing sirens.
1: Right.
0: Their friends are coming over. You know that they are. And you put, like you said, I told you to throw out the garbage, dicks. Flashing red with sirens.
1: Right. And just, can you draw on it? Can I draw peckers?
0: I haven't tried that either, but that's a good idea. Hopefully you can. We just got it 2 nights ago. I'm not sure. I'm not past texting it yet. I haven't even done that yet. Not till later today. It's a brilliant invention. Memory board. 5:36. Let's see how the traffic's doing so far. Here's Alex.
3: 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Overnight construction's continuing to wrap up across the island. All of our major highways are looking good to start the morning, and the LIRR is on or close to schedule. 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
1: Coming up next, I'm going to give you my my takeaway from day one of the World Cup.
0: Mm-hmm.
1: And it has absolutely nothing to do with soccer. Zero.
0: Really?
1: Zero. So, you know, I'm not going to bore you to death, Brett. I'm telling you, I'm going to bring you right into this conversation.
2: I don't even know what you're talking about. When you said World Cup, I tuned out.
1: I know, but I'm going to learn you something next.
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0: be Long Island's only classic rock, Roger and JP.
1: So yesterday was the opening of the 2026 World Cup, which is being hosted by the United States, Canada, and Mexico.
0: Right.
1: So yesterday's 3 o'clock game was in was kicking off all the festivities, and was in Mexico City. So I go to turn the game on. It's a 3 o'clock start. I turn the game on and I look at the, and I promise you that this takeaway had nothing to do with soccer, and it doesn't. Selma Hayek is still so effing
0: she's at the
1: hot.
0: Game.
1: She was the global ambassador
0: for
1: the game. So this chick walks out into the middle of the field in a red power suit, and she gives like a little bit, like a short little speech and I'm looking, I'm like, how is she still this hot?
0: Isn't she in her 50s?
1: I don't know how old she is. All of a sudden, I was texting a friend of mine. He was like, yeah, I'd like to call her Forever Fine.
0: That's funny.
1: I was like, Forever Fine, definitely.
0: Yeah, she's 59.
1: Sums that
0: 59.
1: Up.
0: 59. 60 in September.
1: Listen,
0: what,
1: man,
0: is that about?
1: I understand, you know, 60s,
0: oh, there's a picture of her now.
1: 60s the new 40, whatever the hell it is. All I'm saying is that woman, she just looked, she walked out. She's got, like I said, she had like this red power suit on.
0: Yeah.
1: And she was like a boss. And she just had that microphone in her hand. And she started making like, she started making remarks, you know, about, you know, welcoming the World Cup. And then it was, nice. She had a message to the, to the countries, like Viva Mexico and Viva Football and all that other stuff. And then I was just looking at this woman. I'm like, this woman is like insanely drop dead gorgeous.
0: She's not even showing any cleavage.
1: No, that's what I was about to say.
0: Oh my
1: this
0: God.
1: Wasn't even like a racktastic moment. She didn't have the girls out. No, she was in this suit. She was all buttoned up. And I'm like,
0: just owned
1: I'm
0: it.
1: Like, look at them. They want to get out though. They want to. Like, I felt so incredibly pervy. Thank God she's
0: you sounded
1: old.
0: Too.
1: I
0: just
1: know.
0: So you know.
1: I am. What can I tell you?
0: Yeah, but yeah, she couldn't be. I mean, is it super hot right now down there? I mean, is that a silly question to ask?
1: Mexico City's up high.
0: Is it?
1: Yeah, it's up in. It would be like going into Denver.
0: Because she's dressed like it's not hot on that field. You know what I mean?
1: Right.
0: Like you said, a full suit, full shirt with a bow and all the stuff hanging there. Like,
1: I don't know what they were talking about as far as ticket prices. Yeah. There wasn't a seat in that place.
0: Really?
1: That was in Mexico City. It's,
0: right.
1: It's, you know, from what I was reading as late as yesterday, that on their website for these over, especially the game tonight against the USA versus Paraguay, this like they listed that there was only like 100 and something seats left. But the secondary markets are holding on to thousands of tickets that they can't get rid of.
0: So it's not so much that there's bodies in those seats. It's those seats were bought by somebody, but they're holding them.
1: Right. So FIFA's saying, well, no, we sold. You know, we sold. Yeah. But the secondary market, like the seat geeks of the world and all them, they're just sitting on thousands of tickets that they can't unload without taking.
0: I don't understand what they're waiting for.
1: Because they're taking a beating.
0: But value, they can't get. You know,
1: dude, face value was $1,000 and change. They did that dynamic pricing garbage, and they're sitting on
0: tickets. That's what FIFA, bought them from FIFA 4.
1: And fans don't want to go. Fans don't want to go pay $1,000 to an opening round game.
0: Right.
1: Or worse, $1,700 to get in for a seat.
0: They bought them all.
1: Suck it. So now they're choking on them, allegedly. Let's see what the stadium looks like tonight. That's what the dead giveaway
0: is. They don't really
1: know. Yeah. But I'm telling you, you want to just go take a little Google search of...
0: Because basic business is you can't sit there and hold on to all these tickets at $1,000 a piece that you paid for. That's what they paid FIFA for those?
1: That's what...
0: How is that the face value of the back rows?
1: Well, what they have dynamic pricing. So if I understand the way it works is they hit the market, and then as soon as the market floods to buy them, it goes up, right? So the StubHubs and the SeatGeeks
0: have no chance.
1: They drove the prices up themselves. If I'm understanding dynamic pricing correctly.
0: Well, basic business, they got to unload those things and have a fire sale, or they just sitting there holding paper.
1: And that's what Vinny Tickets has always said to me. He's like, Jay, just wait till, you know, just go. Just go. If he thinks something's going up, he'll say, buy them now.
0: Mm-hmm.
1: But if he's like, let's ride the market out, and I've always trusted him, and he's never screwed me, and he's like, just go. He's like, you'll have him before you got to walk in the door. Don't worry about it. We're just keeping an eye on things.
0: Right.
1: And then when he thinks it'll drop to a number, he'll say, check your email, and I'll go in, and the ticket's there, and I go into the show.
0: So you've got to make your way to the stadium in order to hope that it drops.
1: Right. But
0: if it doesn't, you're screwed. If it does drop, you've already invested in everything anyway. I mean, you have to buy whatever the price is at that point, but you're waiting until the last minute.
1: Yeah, well, you're going to go somewhere. If you go into MetLife, you just don't go.
0: I guess.
1: You know?
0: Yeah.
1: If anybody would like to join me to watch the USA versus Paraguay tonight. Paraguay?
0: Yeah, much cheaper.
1: Paraguay?
0: It's not even $1,000 to get in the door.
1: Nothing to get in the door. We're going to be at Rudy's on Route 112 in Patchogue. From what I hear, it's a pretty cool place. We're doing half-priced McUltras, half-priced Stellas. Game starts at 9 o'clock. I will be your host. You will have the opportunity to win a pair of tickets to see AC/DC at MetLife Stadium.
0: Nice.
1: So the game starts at 9. We're going to get there a little bit before that. Come hang out with us. We got a whole bunch of stuff. We're going to give away all that good stuff.
0: Heard a rumor you would buy a beer for every person who brought a vuvuzela. Is that true?
1: That is false. That is false.
0: I heard the other rumor you would buy them 6 beers if they brought a vuvuzela. Is that
1: actually
0: true?
1: I will file a police report for anybody who brings a vuvuzela because that is the most annoying instrument on the planet.
0: And that's the least annoying vuvuzela right there.
1: Right.
0: 5:57, traffic with Alex.
2: 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All our major highways look good to start the morning. The Northern State, Southern State, and the LIE are all moving well, and the LIRR is on or close to schedule. I'm Alex, and that's your 102.3 WBAB, Brown Street and Patchogue, Long Island traffic.
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0: 102.3 WBAB, Roger and JP. So today, for a lot of people, could be a payday since it is a Friday. Maybe it's every Friday or every other Friday. For us, it's every other. And yes, today is a payday. There's a certain amount of anticipation that comes along with that, where you're waiting for the money to drop into your account or to get that check.
1: They know you make a lot of money. They may roll you right in the parking lot.
0: Is that what will happen?
1: Get some of that Roger loot.
0: That's what it is. So with that anticipation of what's going to happen today, of just your regular check, all right, there's some relief in that. But imagine if regular people like you and us were getting $1 million today and we knew it for weeks and weeks. Imagine that anticipation. It's going to happen to thousands of people today. I'll tell you who and why.
1: I want to be one of them.
0: I know. Me too. 102.3 WBAB, Long Island's only classic rock, Roger.

0: 102.3 WBAB, Long Island's only classic rock. Roger and JP here on this Friday morning, a day when maybe you're getting a paycheck today. And there's we'll get used to it. Every week or 2 weeks, you have the anticipation so you can pay your bills. It's like kind of a relief when the money gets into your account or you get that check. Today, regular blue-collar cafeteria workers, maintenance workers, employees, ex-employees who got stock options for SpaceX are going to become millionaires.
1: Oh, today. Is that what today is? Because it went public.
0: Today is the day.
1: Went public yesterday.
0: Today's the day. It says it goes public on June 12th.
1: Oh, okay. I thought it was yesterday. Because I know they set the price yesterday at $135 a share.
0: Right. So there are 4,000 regular people becoming millionaires because they have stock options because maybe they worked there for 10 years in the cafeteria. When they got hired, and each year they get some shares in this company that might go public. And now it's going public at $135 a share, and they have thousands of shares.
1: So think about it. All of them took those jobs, whether they were janitorial, like you said, custodial, they're in the kitchen, whatever the hell it is.
0: Right.
1: They're all banking on Elon Musk.
0: Yep.
1: Gamble paid off.
0: And maybe they just took the job. Like, I don't know, it's a new company. I took the job. I know this guy runs it, but whatever. It was just my job. And then these shares were never worth anything in the past.
1: How many people get to go work in a kitchen and get stock options?
0: That's true.
1: Do you know what I'm saying? There's not too many.
0: But that's the way he thinks and the way he runs his new companies, right? Is everybody has a piece of ownership so that this thing grows and
1: they
0: care.
1: If we're being honest.
0: I wish we all had ownership.
1: You know, Northwell, they're printing money, right? They'll send you stuff in the mail asking you to donate money. Meanwhile, they're buying a property all over the South Shore, right? But they need donations. The people that are working in the kitchen over there, they ain't getting stock options.
0: I know.
1: You know what I'm saying?
0: I know. But that's how you help the whole thing from the bottom up happen years ago.
1: Yeah. That's great.
0: So there are 400 people in SpaceX who will become 100 millionaires today.
1: Wait, well, I'm sorry, what?
0: 400 people are going to become 100 millionaires today.
2: Yeah,
0: is that insane? There are, of course, people who were maybe in higher positions or whatever and who used to work there who have so many stock options, they're becoming 100 millionaire today. Like, that's what I mean. Well, like, you know, there's a certain amount of fun that comes with your paycheck, but there's a certain amount of fun that comes with that.
1: If they sold their shares.
0: Sure.
1: So on paper, they're worth
0: that. Sure, you could borrow against them. You could do all sorts of stuff.
1: Bye.
0: So the 4,000 regular people, check this out. There's a guy who's been there 12 years. He got out of college, and he's an engineer. And he ended up working as a launch engineer in SpaceX for the last 12 years. So when he got out of college, he had a choice. He could go work for General Electric or SpaceX. And his parents were like, General Electric is very stable.
1: Right, of course.
0: Go get that. You know, look at all the time you put into your education.
1: Right.
0: He's like, I really want to work for SpaceX. This is the future, whatever. He did. He got over 100,000 shares in the last 12 years. He's 37. Today, he will be worth $13.5 million. He says, I consider myself semi-retired. The magnitude of this is ridiculous.
1: Yeah.
0: He's 37. He worked 12 years.
1: And he's
0: incredible.
1: And he's probably in Texas where there's no state income tax.
0: That is very possible.
1: How about that?
0: That is very possible.
1: Have you had a conversation with Luke from Duke yet?
0: How I wish that he was already at SpaceX, where he was thinking maybe in the future he would go to.
1: Because I know that's been his dream since he got out, right?
0: He's thought about it. I mean, he's with a laser company. I got to ask him about ownership. I don't know if he has options with that company.
1: Luke from Duke is his son-in-law.
0: Yeah.
1: So,
0: I
1: think Raj in the back of his head is really banking on Luke from Duke to be the big breadwinner.
0: Come on, kid.
1: So he can retire in comfort.
0: Come on, kid. Who's your favorite father-in-law? So when you get your check today, I mean, it's just imagine what that happiness must feel like. Oh, my God. Of course, we're all a little jealous, but...
1: Wow, I was going to say, I'm so full of joy for all of them.
0: Just, I'm so happy there's like just a bunch of regular people who own a piece and are going to get paid. And you know, if you're a cafeteria worker, are you going to wait to see what the stock price does? I'm not. I'm selling.
1: As I'm sitting here in a chair that's literally crumbling and falling apart, but I can't get rid of it. Look at it. There's literally nothing left to the armrest.
0: Yeah, you can take that with you one day and sell it for $30.
1: Yeah.
0: There you go. There's your options.
1: I'll have you sign it and get a lot of money for it.
0: Yeah, $35. Let's check traffic. Here's Alex.
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2: The man accused of a DWI crash that killed an off-duty Nassau police officer back in February has pled guilty. Matthew Smith pled guilty to several charges on Thursday, including aggravated vehicular homicide, after underage drinking for hours before crashing into Patricia Espinosa's vehicle, killing her. Smith faces 22 years in prison. The Pentagon reopened Thursday afternoon after a shelter-in-place order was issued for hazardous materials. Pentagon employees received the notification of a potential hazardous air quality issue and were asked to remain in the building. Subsequent testing by hazmat teams confirmed there was no risk and reopened the building. Weather today, sunny and hot, high of 94. In sports, Mets beat the Cardinals. 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

0: 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Roger and JP.
1: Coming up next is this dude that owns a restaurant down in Florida that my guess is going to be out of business soon.
0: Oh, no.
1: Oof.
0: Oh, no.
1: Yeah.
0: What did he do?
1: You would have thought, like, he didn't know the camera was on.
0: Yeah.
1: Yikes.
0: All right, 102.3 WBAB, Long Island's only classic rock, Roger and JP.

0: It's only classic rock, Roger JP.
1: So I believe I said Florida, but I was wrong about that. The article is out of Florida, but the restaurant is in Wisconsin.
0: Okay.
1: And this guy owns a restaurant called Angelini's Ristorante in Onalaska, Wisconsin. This dude posted a 10-minute video where he and a few other dudes, I guess that work at the restaurant or other restaurateurs, about why they prefer to hire male employee servers over female servers.
0: Okay.
1: And he goes, in the video, this guy Angelini says he prefers hiring male over female all effing day. And described female employees as, quote, drama bitches who just bitch about everything.
0: That's the video he put up?
1: 10 minutes of it.
0: Oh, boy.
1: 10 minutes going into it. He's
0: like, oh, boy.
1: And then he goes into, what he called biological factors affecting women's work performance, saying, quote, when they're on that time of the month, forget about it. Nobody can talk to them.
0: Is he single?
1: It's not even about that. One of the other dudes claimed that women cannot handle workplace stress as effectively as men, saying, quote, when they get overwhelmed, they can't deal with the stress and they overreact a lot. So now this guy Angelini, he's defending his statements to a local news outlet. He's arguing that male servers provide better customer service and generate more revenue, saying male servers, quote, pay attention to more details and remain professional without creating workforce drama. Quote, I don't give a F if you want to call me sexist. I don't give a F if I'm prejudiced. I don't care. They're planning a protest outside of his restaurant later on in the week. In the comments section.
0: I mean,
1: free speech
0: and all, you know.
1: It's his restaurant. You can say whatever you want, but you can't expect to say it, and everything's going to be cool. Now, he's going to have his people that love his restaurant that are going to go in and support him.
0: Yeah.
1: But you're going to have anybody who's got a daughter where the wife is going to be like, well, you're going away for dinner?
0: Yeah, I don't think so.
1: That sexist misogynist,
0: you're not going there for that food.
1: So the video then sparked a debate about workplace discrimination and gender equality in the service industry. And they're calling for a boycott of Angelini's Ristorante, you know, the whole deal.
0: But he's saying flat out there isn't gender equality. He's saying at his restaurant, there's no gender equality. In fact, it's a huge difference.
1: No, he's not saying that.
0: He's saying
1: that
0: the guys are just better.
1: That's what he's saying, but that doesn't mean and he prefers to hire them.
0: Right.
1: So, I mean, I guess it's going to take about...
0: He's just out loud, just saying what he thinks.
1: Right, and it's going to take about a 3-minute investigation to be like, hey, wait a minute, this isn't right. It says, according to Wisconsin Department of Workforce Development, it is unlawful discrimination when sex or gender motivates employment decisions. State law prohibits. He's going to have everybody up their ass right now. Everybody. Absolutely. He's going to have every state department.
0: Right.
1: You name it.
0: Because the state can't have a business that's discriminating.
1: They're going to be going through his tax returns. They're going to be going through everything. All because you wanted to open your mouth on video. You're a dummy.
0: And then he goes on the news.
1: He doubles down.
0: Bro.
1: Just, if you're doing it, shut up and do it.
0: Guess.
1: Why would you go on camera with it?
0: Yeah.
1: I don't understand. And this is a grown-ass man. This is not some 18-year-old kid on Snapchat or some 18-year-old kid on TikTok. This is a grown-ass man with a business.
0: He thinks he's right. He thinks other people think he's right. And he thinks they will support him. And so he's willing to walk through the fire. Because that's what he lit. He just lit the thing up.
1: Well, he better have a lot of money to walk through that fight with.
0: Yeah.
1: Because
0: I don't know how good his Italian food is in Wisconsin.
1: I don't know.
0: You know how it's not? You know,
1: yeah. I don't know.
0: It's not always great other places.
2: We got the video if you want to watch all 10 minutes of it on the Roger and JP page.
0: Watch him light his business on fire.
2: Yeah.
1: Enjoy that.
2: You know, hey, guys, we're funny. You know, we should do a podcast. Yeah, just set up the camera over there. Oops.
0: Yeah, oops.
1: If you want to watch 10 minutes of a man slowly losing everything he's ever worked for,
0: that's it.
1: Just go to the Roger and JP page.
0: Oh, man. Let's check out the traffic, is Alex.
3: Thanks, Roger. 102.3 WBAB, Brown's Jeep and Patch Hog, Long Island traffic. Heavy but moving on the LIE westbound through Roslyn. And it's a similar story on the southern state headed west through Hempstead Lake. I'm Alex, and that's your 102.3 WBAB, Brown's Jeep and Patch Hog, Long Island traffic.
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5: 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Roger and JP. Coming up next, many of you may know my daughter Courtney, who lives out in San Diego with Luke from Duke, is a PA. Well, when she first started her 1,000 hours of experience before PA school, her first patient was a man and his wife, and the man had a lot of medical things, and he had no penis. 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I'll tell you what opposite means in this case next on 102.3 WBAB, Long Island's only classic rock. 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

0: 102.3 WBAB, Long Island's only classic rock, Roger and JP. So, when my daughter Courtney was going to, before she went to PA school, had to do a thousand hours of experience. And her first experience was with taking care of home care for a man who had no penis.
1: I remember that.
0: All right. That was crazy. She's like, how does this even happen? This is my first patient. Well, the home care people know who to place the rookies with, right? So this guy was married. His wife was there, the whole thing. And it was just how, whatever problem he had with his body, that was that. And he had a lot of other physical issues, too. So that was her first experience with healthcare. Fortunately, she's still in the field.
1: That's a rough go.
0: That's a rough start. But she got through 1,000 hours, got through PA school, and here we are. Well, in this story, there are medical students who they are at a research center, so they study cadavers that donate their bodies to science. So 78-year-old man's cadaver comes in, and they start going through the body to see, you know, to learn and to understand what's wrong, right with the body, that kind of thing. And they discover that not only does he have one penis, he has three.
1: Cool.
2: Hey, what?
0: That's different.
1: He should have went on OnlyFans.
0: The total opposite.
1: He'd have made a ton of money.
0: Well.
1: You just get yourself excited. You put somebody across the room. You start playing ring toss. You videotape it. You put it on OnlyFans. Boom. Old Jed's a billionaire.
0: Well, he didn't have three, like you could fan out three in a row like this. Because, of course, it's an abnormality. This is like only the second documented case of someone with three. Two is a little more known and seen. Three is not. So his primary was on the outside, and then he had two secondaries which were inside. But when they opened the body, they're like, oh, he's got three literal penises, but two are on the inside. And they said that, yes, when regular things happen to him, it happened to all three, even in the body. Isn't that weird?
1: No.
0: And that,
1: what do you mean happened to him?
0: You know.
1: I don't know what you're talking about.
0: So when blood moves,
1: explain.
0: His outside one, and this is, of course, the other thought you must be having, the outside one was 3 inches. This is the second one, and the inside was 1.49, and the third one was a half an inch.
1: Right, but
0: all fully formed, flaccid, and obviously.
1: But flaccid. Because it was a corpse.
0: So, yes.
1: How are they getting excited?
0: Correct. So when you add them together, he had like 5.5 inches together, flaccid, but they all looked like what they should look like, but two are on the inside. So weird. And when he, you know, the urethra comes through, it went through all, it was very, he had a very difficult life with that going through because it wasn't the same flow. It went through all three. Weird.
1: So when he, let's call it, fired off live ammo.
0: Yeah.
1: Okay. Did live ammo come flying out of all three?
0: I don't know.
1: Because you said it worked.
0: Right.
1: You know.
0: No, there was one urethra. It sounds like they call it a meandering course of the tube from everything, like when he had to pee. Like it was a meandering course and through the secondary penis and the primary. And there were no, apparently it was not easy. So
1: how come nobody
0: didn't have an easy life? They don't explain exactly the details.
1: Why didn't he get it taken care of?
0: I don't know.
1: Is there an operation that could get it taken care of?
0: They don't know if he knew what was inside his body.
1: Okay.
0: Because you would just have, maybe he would have aches or would feel uncomfortable or whatever.
1: Yeah, but you would think one scan would be like, you're not going to believe this one, Richard.
0: So it's called trifalia, and it is only the second case. And this 78-year-old guy was laying there on the thing, and these on the cadaver bed, and these students were like, hold the phone. What is going on here?
1: And speaking of phones, they all pulled out their phones and started taking video.
0: Probably.
1: Yeah. Wow. Y'all not going to believe this one. This is what I did at work today.
0: Yep. That's a weird one, but it's happened. At least twice they know of.
1: Dear Penthouse Ford, you're not going to believe what happened to me.
0: 6:40,
1: wow.
0: Friday morning.
1: Said he couldn't cash in on that.
0: No kidding.
1: Because I just saw like a clip in the reel.

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1: It's time for Traffic or Salad.
0: Thanks, Roger. 102.3 WBAP, Brown's Jeep and Patch Hog, Long Island traffic. Still heavy, but moving on the LIE headed westbound through Roslyn, and a similar story on the Southern State headed westbound through Hempstead Lake. 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Long Island has some of the highest cancer rates in the country. It could be from the drinking water. If you've been diagnosed with cancer or ulcerative colitis, call KGH Law at 212-227-2900. I'm Alex, and that's your 102.3 WBAB, Brown's Jeep and Patch Hog, Long Island traffic.
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0: The man accused of killing a Minnesota lawmaker and her husband last June pled guilty Thursday afternoon. 58-year-old Vance Bolter pled guilty to multiple charges, including stalking and murder, after he gunned down Melissa and Mark Hortman in their own home. Bolter faces life in prison. A woman was seriously burned Thursday afternoon after a boat exploded at the Shellbanks Marina in Seaford. According to Nassau Fire Marshal Chief Mike Utero, the boat had just been refueled when it was started, causing a flash explosion that threw the woman into the water. No one else was injured, and the boat sustained minor damage. Weather today, sunny and hot, high of 94. In sports, Mets beat the Cardinals. 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Yankees head to Toronto, and the U.S. faces Paraguay in the World Cup. Eyes on tomorrow, though.

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1: So this is a story that makes me feel at least a little bit better that the good old U.S. of A. is not the only country with a bunch of people that were raised by wolves running around. Dateline New Zealand. Mm. Fire up the jet, Brett. This is a long flight. This is a long haul. It's got to be the G6.
0: Takes a while to get there, huh?
1: It's got to be the G6.
0: Oh, look how quick we got here. That's not bad.
1: There is.
2: Thank you for flying with us.
1: No problem. Wow, that was the best. Jeez, it was bro. The on-flight meal that really put it over the top.
0: Yeah.
1: So there is a public, it's called a fernery. It's called the fernery.
0: Okay.
1: And it's basically a place that houses 60 different varieties of fern in Queen Elizabeth Park in New Zealand, right?
0: Okay.
1: So, but it's a big, it's a destination. Mm-hmm. So people go there in wonderment of all the different varieties of fern. I mean, I guess it's a specific type of tourist.
0: I'm sure it's a treasure of New Zealand.
1: I'm sure it is. Well, what's going on now is people are crapping on the floor all over the place, and they had to shut the place down for a little while.
0: What do you mean?
1: Dropping drain. Exactly what it sounds like. They, for whatever reason, people are just...
0: What?
1: Just crapping on the floor. They had to be closed for a couple of days due to the presence of poop. I'm not kidding.
0: What kind of animals are New Zealanders?
1: Right, the same ones that go to Disney World and crap on the lines. It's the same people. Quote, we've had several incidents recently of people defecating in the fernery.
0: Ew.
1: This is a public health hazard, and our teams are in the process of cleaning it up, aiming to have it reopened in a couple of days. This behavior is entirely unacceptable. at least I'm glad the grown-ups in the room.
0: But in case it has to be said.
1: This behavior is entirely unacceptable. There are several bathrooms within easy walking distance of the fernery. So this is a whole thing, and it says the council spokesperson said defecating in a public place is criminalized under the Summary Offenses Act of 1981.
0: Of course it is.
1: So then it said, quote, this kind of behavior is completely unacceptable and disrespectful to other park users, blah, blah, blah, blah, blah, blah, blah. And when I read this, I immediately started thinking about those stories we did. There was like back-to-back-to-back stories where people were in Disney. It was like that new Star Wars spot
0: when the new ride came out?
1: And, well, that whole new area, which was like the Disney Hollywood Studios, Brett, that's where that is?
2: It must be over there.
1: Right. So it was over there, and then all of a sudden it was in the same spot where you can go get the blue milk that they were selling in the whole Star Wars thing, and people were like crapping on the floor because you had to wait on these lines. And I'm like, what? You don't remember this?
0: No.
1: Brett, do you remember?
0: I remember a principal crapping on a track in New Jersey. I remember another one who started leaving it on people's lawns.
1: Well, that was stories. That was the poop bandit that was going on the track and just constantly dumping on the track. Right. And you're right. It was front lawn. And then this one brought me to.
0: What's wrong with people?
1: I don't know.
0: At least the ferns. I thought maybe you're way out by ferns 58, 59, and 60, and you're not near a bathroom, and an emergency hits once.
1: Uh-uh.
0: I didn't know this would be a habitual thing. At any point, somebody could. I mean, what?
1: Yes.
0: It's the odd person who will drop their drawers. Is there nobody else visiting the ferns?
1: Well,
0: that they're the only one in the fernery, so they feel like they can do it?
1: The Friends of the Ferns chairwoman, Diana Abraham, you heard me. The Friends of the Ferns, she's the chairwoman.
0: Well, somebody has to run the place.
1: She is saying it is extremely unfortunate, very sad that someone would think it's okay to do that sort of thing here. It's actually quite revolting, really. Yeah, no kidding.
0: Oh, you know what? They're big, big ferns, and they are under them, and they're like, I can get away with this. Nobody can see me.
1: I don't know. Yeah, I don't know.
0: And
1: you could very well
0: to.
1: Be right. But now, but it's
0: lost amongst the ferns.
1: But it's multiple people. So that makes me wonder, is there like a Facebook group of like fern poopers and they sit there and talk to them? Like the best time to go try and do it?
0: Jim, are you a fern crapper? Yep, I'm a fern crapper. You a fern crapper?
1: Real quick, back on the Disney thing, because I'm always wondering, like, what is it about Disney that makes people crazy? Because Disney is the same kind of stories where I feel like at least once a week we have a story about a teacher banging a kid. You know, right? There's one of those. And I feel like there's Disney stories that we could do once a week. This time, a woman went into the contemporary resort into one of the restaurants and threw multiple glasses of water at one of the managers and then grabbed another manager by the neck and snatched the cast member's name tag during a dispute over seating arrangements.
0: Listen, she didn't poop on the floor. I think I said that.
1: I know.
0: This is not
1: so bad. It's like,
0: is that all she did?
1: What drives people to? What is it about Disney that drives people to nutty them?
0: Because they want to pay so much, they want everything perfect, and they're all on edge.
1: I guess. and they make you, you know, I gotta get a fast pass. Oh, I gotta do this. I'm hungry. I'm high.
3: Right.
1: They don't.
0: The kids are driving you nuts.
1: We spent so much money on this.
0: Exactly. All of that.
1: Gotta get a fast pass. Oh, we haven't done fast passes in 3 years. Well, what's it called now? Hold on. Let me ask my manager.
2: You know. And to get certain things, you got to get up at 5 o'clock in the morning right. to get on the queue or whatever.
1: Oh my God.
3: Yeah.
0: Yep.
1: I guess that's it, Brett. Good call.
2: There you go.
1: And it's hot.
0: Yeah. That too. 5 before 7, 5 after 7, dead guy in the envelope. That's the game. Maybe you win the tickets. Right now, traffic with Alex.
3: Roger, 102.3 WBAB, Brown Street and Patch Hog, Long Island traffic. Seeing some slowdown on the Southern State headed westbound by Broad Hollow Road and the Seaford Oyster Bay. And on the LIE and the Northern State, it's heavy but moving westbound through Roslyn and Old Westbury. 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Malik's, and that's your 102.3 WBAB, Brown Street and Patch Hog, Long Island traffic.
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0: Coming up next, the game Dead Guy in the Envelope. 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
1: 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So JP knows who the dead guy is right now. He's the only one who knows. So he's going to give you that guy's clues. It'll start you off and help you out. We'll ask a couple questions. Then you guys come with all your questions. If you can put all the clues you get together and solve who it is first, you get your choice of tickets.
2: I got a white guy today. He is an American dude that you know, I would say, you know, headlines in history books kind of guy. Headlines in history books.
1: Headlines in history books. Mm-hmm. All right, so were the headlines made in our lifetimes?
2: Yes.
1: Okay.
2: They were made in our lifetimes.
1: Mm-hmm.
2: Brett.
3: Man. Did he make multiple headlines?
2: Oh, yeah.
1: Oh, yeah.
2: Yes, he did. Oh, yeah.
1: Oh, yeah. There was an episode of Family Guy on last night where the Hey Kool-Aid guy was smoking a cigarette outside the wall before he went through the wall. I'm just hanging out. Leave me alone. He's smoking a cigarette. It's hilarious. He goes, oh, yeah. I'm like, we were just talking about the Kool-Aid guy.
2: Oh, yeah.
1: So this guy's not the Kool-Aid guy.
2: He's not the Kool-Aid guy. 631-250-1023. One more time, you got a white American guy that you know from the headlines and history books, the history books. The headlines were during our lifetime, and the there were definitely multiple headlines. All right, so now you give us a call. One more time, 631-250-1023. You ask the yes or no questions. If you get a yes, you get to go again. If you get a no, we move on to the next call. You take the clues, you put them together, and up for grabs today, tickets for the Black Crowes tomorrow night at Forest Hills, or the Professional Fighters League MMA fights at UBS Arena on July 31st.
1: 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Dead Guy in the Envelope with your calls starting next. 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
4: Thanks, Roger. 102.3 WBAB, Brown Street and Patch Hog, Long Island traffic. Still seeing that slowdown on the southern state headed westbound by Broad Hollow Road and the Seaford Oyster Bay, as well as on the LIE and the northern state heavy but moving traffic headed westbound through Roslyn and Old Westbury. 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I'm Alex, and that's your 102.3 WBAB Brown Street and Patch Hog, Long Island traffic.
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2: Yep, you got a white American dude that you know from the headlines and the history books. 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Now you ask your yes or no questions.
1: Let's start right over here. Good morning. You're first. Go ahead.
19: So was he a bad guy?
2: Depends on who you ask.
19: Okay. I guess it's not Charles Manson then.
2: No. Yeah. It's not Charles
1: Manson. That's pretty much unanimous.
2: Right. No, not Charles Manson.
1: Hi, Roger, JP. You're on for Dead Guy in the Envelope.
20: I'm going to take a guess. Is it Bernie Madoff?
2: No.
1: All right. 631-250-1023.
2: Not Bernie Madoff.
1: More of your yes or no questions coming up next for Dead Guy in the Envelope. 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
21: The man accused of a DWI crash that killed an off-duty Nassau police officer back in February has pled guilty. Matthew Smith pled guilty to several charges on Thursday, including aggravated vehicular homicide, after underage drinking for hours before crashing into Patricia Espinosa's vehicle, killing her. Smith faces 22 years in prison. The Pentagon reopened Thursday afternoon after a shelter-in-place order was issued for hazardous materials. Pentagon employees received the notification of a potential hazardous air quality issue and were asked to remain in the building. Subsequent testing by hazmat teams confirmed there was no risk and reopened the building. Weather today, sunny and hot, high of 94. In sports, Mets beat the Cardinals. 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Yankees head to Toronto, and the U.S. faces Paraguay in the World Cup. Eyes on tomorrow, though. The Knicks look to make history in San Antonio as they fight to close out a 3-1 series lead in the NBA Finals. And that's the stuff you need to know. 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

0: 102.3 WBAB, Long Island's only classic rock. Roger and JP. Dead guy in the envelope. JP's got the clues. You're trying to solve who it is to win the tickets.
1: Yep. You got a white American dude, you know, from the headlines and history books. Definitely multiple headlines. Tons of headlines. The headlines were during our lifetime. Someone asked about Bernie Madoff. It is not Bernie Madoff. All right. 631-250-1023.
0: Good morning. You're next for Dead Guy. What's your question?
2: Did he kill a famous person?
1: No.
0: Hi, Roger, JP. You're on for Dead Guy in the Envelope. Go ahead.
3: If the mafia existed, was he a mafia guy?
1: He was not.
0: Okay, thank you.
1: He was not.
0: All right. That knocks out a couple big things right there.
1: Yes, sir.
0: 631-250-1023. More of your yes or no questions coming next. And guesses, of course, for Dead Guy in the Envelope. It's 102.3 WBAB, Long Island's only classic rock. 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

0: 102.3 WVAB, Long Island's only classic rock, Roger and JP. The game is Dead Guy in the Envelope. You're trying to figure out who the dead guy is.
1: Yep.
0: JP's got all the clues because he knows.
1: White American dude. He's someone you know from headlines. He's in the history books. He multiple headlines, and the headlines were definitely during our lifetime. Is not Bernie Madoff. Someone asked if he killed a famous person. He did not kill a famous person, and he was not a mafioso. All right, 631-250-1023. Start asking those yes or no questions. See if we can start to whittle this thing down.
0: All right, good morning. You're next. Go ahead.
2: Did he die of natural causes?
1: Yeah, he was sick, so.
0: Okay.
1: Sure.
2: Did he have assassination attempts?
1: No.
0: Hi, Roger, JP's dead guy.
3: Morning, gentlemen. Did he own his own island?
1: No.
3: All right, thanks, guys.
0: Hi, Roger, JP, you're on.
4: Yes, did he spend time in jail?
1: No.
0: Hi, BAB, Roger, JP's dead guy in the envelope. What's your question?
5: Hey, happy Friday, fellas. JP was the dead guy from the world of government and politics?
1: Yes.
5: Did he ever become president?
1: No.
0: Thank you. All right, so didn't spend time in jail.
1: Was in government and politics, but was not a president.
0: Okay. 631-250-1023. Think you have an idea? Let's get some more questions, guesses, see if you can solve who it is next. Right now, it's time for traffic, and here's Alex.
6: Roger, 102.3 WBAB, Brown Street and Patchogue, Long Island traffic. Congestion on the southern state headed westbound by the Seaford Oyster Bay and eastbound between the Meadowbrook and the Wantagh. On the LIE, it is heavy but moving headed west through Plainview. 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Brown Street and Patchogue, Long Island traffic.
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0: 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That's the game you try to solve who the dead celebrity is to win the tickets. JP knows who the guy is, so here are the clues that'll help you so far.
1: White American dude, headlines in history books. You just got that he was from politics and government, but he was not a president. There were no assassination attempts on his life. He didn't kill anybody. The headlines, all this stuff was during our lifetime. All right, 631-250-1023.
0: Good morning, BAB. You're next. What's your question?
2: Did he serve in a war?
1: No.
0: Hi, Roger, JP. You're next for Dead Guy.
15: Good morning, fellas. Was he an astronaut?
1: No.
0: All right, thank you. Do we know, off of that, do we know him for anything outside of politics? Like, was he something else as well?
1: No.
0: Okay. Good luck, 631-250-1023. More of your yes or no questions and guesses coming up next for Dead Guy in the Envelope. 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

0: 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Roger and JP, Dead Guy in the Envelope is the game. You're trying to solve who this guy is. JP knows who he is. Here are the clues.
1: Yep, you got a white American guy you know from the headlines and history books. You know him from politics and government. There were no assassination attempts on his life. Did not serve in a war. He was not an astronaut. He was also not a president. All right, 631-250-1023.
0: Good morning, BAB. You're next. Go ahead.
2: Was he, did he die within the past 20 years?
1: Yes.
0: Okay.
2: Was he from the Northeast?
1: No.
0: All right, thank you. Hey, Roger, JP, you're on for Dead Guy.
3: Yes, take a guess. Ted Kennedy.
1: No.
0: Hey, Roger, JP's Dead Guy in the Envelope.
4: Yes, is it John McCain?
1: No.
0: Hi, BAB, you're on the air.
4: Is he associated with New York?
1: No.
0: Holy smokes.
1: We're going to
0: overtime. We're getting so many no's.
1: Bitches.
0: We don't have that many clues that are solid.
1: No. I'll give
0: really?
1: You, I will give you a hint, though. Because wow. I feel bad for being so good at this game.
0: Is that what it is?
1: Yeah. He is known, yes, you know, his role in politics and government is what he's known for.
0: Right.
1: Someone asked early on, was he a bad guy? And I said, it all depends on who you ask.
0: Mm-hmm.
1: There's definitely some people who think he's a bad guy.
0: Well, that's
1: guy.
0: With the, probably every politician.
1: That's politics. He also had, you asked me before if he's known for anything outside of politics.
0: Yeah.
1: Not career-wise.
0: Mm-hmm.
1: But
0: he's known for something outside
1: of
0: politics.
1: One of his headlines were for a hobby that went awry.
0: Huh. All right, does that help you out? 631-250-1023. More of your guesses, questions, whatever, coming next. Good luck solving who it is. We're going to overtime. You may be the first call in overtime. Will you get it? You have to beat everybody else to it. Good luck winning Dead Guy in the Envelope. Here's Alex.
5: Roger, you're 102.3 WBAB, Brown's Jeep and Patch Hog, Long Island traffic. Expect some congestion on the southern state headed east between the Meadowbrook and the Wantagh. On the LIE, heavy, heavy backup headed west from Roslyn to Old Westbury. And on the northern state, expect a little bit of congestion from Hicksville to Westbury. I'm Alex, and that's 102.3 WBAB, Brown's Jeep and Patch Hog, Long Island traffic.
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0: 102.3 WBAB, Roger and JP's dead guy in the envelope. All right, we're in the overtime sudden death period. JP knows who the dead guy is, and he has the clues you need.
1: I tell you, it was a dead white politician. Obviously, he's known from politics and government, but he was not a president. He did not serve in a war. He was not an astronaut. It was not a Kennedy. It was not John McCain. He was not associated with New York. The last clue, he did die in the last 20 years. All the headlines were during our lifetime. And I did give you a clue that Raj had asked if he was known for anything outside of politics and government. And I said, no, not career-wise, but he did make headlines for a hobby that went awry.
0: 631-250-1023. Maybe that helps you out. Good morning. You're next for Dead Guy. Go ahead.
15: Yeah, hi. Is it Dick Cheney?
1: Dick Cheney is the dead guy in the envelope.
0: Yes! Oh, good job.
1: His hobby that went awry, he actually shot one of his hunting buddies in the face, neck, and chest. It says here that the guy walked into it, so I don't know what the truth is. But your choice. You want to go see the Black Crows tomorrow night?
15: Where are they playing?
1: Forest Hills.
15: Oh, no, I'll take the professional fighting.
1: You know Forest Hills, you take the train, you walk off, and it's right there.
15: Oh, I know. I love that. I love that venue. It's just I have my dog's birthday party, my granddog.
1: I'm sorry, what was that?
15: It's my granddog Maggie's birthday party.
0: Hilarious. Okay. Can't miss that.
1: All right, you got a pair of tickets to see the Professional Fighters League at UBS Arena on July 31st. Tickets are on sale now at Ticketmaster.com. Hold on, okay?
15: Thanks.
1: That's a first.
0: Did they send out invitations? Do a lot of people show up for a dog's birthday party?
1: I feel like that might be an Evite kind of thing.
0: Oh, maybe. No, that's interesting.
16: Does the dog know it's its birthday?
1: No.
0: Of course not.
1: No.
0: But we have birthday parties for, you know, one-year-olds who have no idea either, so, you know.
16: Right. I got you. Like, the dog party, dog, I think, well, if you wanted to go to Black Crows, you could reschedule it.
1: Well, it's not her. It's not her dog. Yeah. It's her, you know, it's a grand dog.
0: Yeah. You could have the grand dog party at 4 in the afternoon, and the dog wouldn't know the difference, and then you can go to the Black Crows. I mean, there's a lot of things you could do. But no, Maggie's 11th birthday.
1: Like, what time is Maggie the dog staying up till?
0: Maggie will probably sleep through it. Go outside, take a dump. And the dogs, they don't care. Well, hope you have a nice time.
1: She'll be licking herself halfway through the party.
0: Oh, no. There is Dead Guy in the Envelope, the overtime period. It was a quick goal by that lady, and she wins. Dead Guy brought to you by PJ Fitzpatrick, Professional Home Improvement Services. 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Thank you for playing along with the game. 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
17: The man accused of killing a Minnesota lawmaker and her husband last June pled guilty Thursday afternoon. 58-year-old Vance Bolter pled guilty to multiple charges, including stalking and murder, after he gunned down Melissa and Mark Hortman in their own home. Bolter faces life in prison. A woman was seriously burned Thursday afternoon after a boat exploded at the Shell Banks Marina in Seaford. According to Nassau Fire Marshal Chief Mike Utero, the boat had just been refueled when it was started, causing a flash explosion that threw the woman into the water. No one else was injured, and the boat sustained minor damage. Weather today, sunny and hot, high of 94 in sports. Mets beat the Cardinals. 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

0: 102.3 WBAB, Long Island's only classic rock. Roger and JP. Coming up next, what type of job could you possibly have where they actually make a list of you and your coworkers and who had more flirts with death? I'll tell you about these guys next. I mean, it's very unique.
1: Not this job.
0: Not this one. Thank God.
1: Although Brett flirted with death when he got stuck on the side of the building.
0: Oh, yeah.
2: Absolutely.
0: And there's that one time you walked through floodwaters that were, say, neck high, Brett?
2: At least to get to work.
1: Eyeball.
2: Yeah,
1: that's
2: right. What I do. No big deal.
0: Tell you this story next. 102.3 WBAB.
1: He's a hero.
0: Bunch of fun guys.
1: I don't know if you know about that.
2: Did I ever tell you the story?
0: Long Island's only classic rock. Roger.

0: 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Roger and JP. So this weekend, Jackass, The Best and Last, starts in theaters today.
1: What?
0: Yep. Their final movie.
1: My plans just changed for the weekend.
0: And so, in celebration, there was a ranking of the Jackass crew, and the top three as far as the most dangerous stunts they've ever done. And, I mean, some of them, like, you just think, what would make you do that? Because you could kill yourself in a lot of these situations.
1: I will never forget, there's one of them where they're hanging over an alligator pit.
0: Right.
1: With
0: going across on a rope.
1: Right. Well, on a chicken hanging from on a board. They had chicken hanging from
0: it. Remember that one, yeah.
1: I'm like, oh my God.
0: I know. Yeah,
1: those things were just chopping up. And I want to say it was Steve-O that was like screaming. Yeah.
0: Well, I feel like that's just kind of normal for them because, like, this one, like, so the guy Danger, I think it's Aaron McGahey, he is third on the list. He had one where he was on a merry-go-round and a car motor was powering the merry-go-round. So it's spinning at high speed and he gets thrown off. They know he's going like head first into the ground. Like, it's so easy to die. Like, what are you doing? Get paralyzed. Like, why would you do that?
1: Most of Jackass was like
0: but
1: that.
0: Most dangerous stunts, that's there. And his number one is the bear stunt where he was covered in honey and salmon while tied to a chair. He couldn't move. And a grizzly bear attempted to bite both his hand and his privates. So that's what he went through. He's at number three. Number two is our buddy Steve-O, who was on the show a bunch of years ago. And
1: With his dog, if I remember correctly.
0: With his dog, laying right there on the floor, yep. One of his most dangerous stunts is the Poo Cocktail Supreme, where he was launched in the air inside a poo-filled porta-potty.
1: I remember that one.
0: I remember really clearly.
1: That one, too.
0: There's another one where he had a fish hook through his cheek and dove into shark-infested waters.
1: I remember that one,
0: Do you?
1: Too.
0: I don't remember that one. And his number one is called the Marching Band, where he jumped onto a full-speed treadmill in a marching band uniform, and he ended up going to the hospital in a neck brace. Like, just who thinks of this stuff? And, of course, number one is Johnny Knoxville, most famous for the bull stunts, where after he did the stuff with the bull, he had a broken wrist, rib, concussion, and brain hemorrhage. And he said it took him 5 to 6 months to recover. So he's number one on the list of putting his life on the line the most.
1: I'm drawing a blank with the name. The dude from CKY, Brett. The skater guy. He had Bam Margera. I remember
2: his brother Jesse is
1: CKY,
2: CKY.
1: Right, but he was in like was it a porta potty or a truck, and they just threw a bunch of cobras in there.
0: Oh,
1: or
0: my
1: something
0: God.
1: Like that. I was like, why would you do that? Losing my mind.
0: So we had Steve-O on the show a bunch of years ago, actually, and he was great. Like you said, he had his dog with him and everything. Here's a clip, actually, from Steve-O on the show.
1: He was doing the Paramount. I remember that.
0: Right, on the show, talking about some of the stunts.
1: What are the General Anesthesia Olympics?
3: That one is... I wanted to have general anesthesia drugs administered through an IV while I was riding my bicycle. Which is so illegal.
0: How do you think that up?
1: Sober. How do you think that up sober?
3: Well, it started out as an old idea called the tranquilizer dart foot race, where I wanted to promote tranquilizer darts as a way to take on trophy hunting.
1: All I see is that film, that scene in Old School. Dude, you got a dart in your neck.
3: Right. Uh-huh. And, it was just so illegal. And we had to find a medical professional. We had to get our hands on this general, but we did it all.
0: Steve-O on our show. And Jackass Best and Last is 2 weeks from tonight. I don't know why I said this weekend.
1: Oh, good.
0: But it's June 26th that debuts.
1: I was trying to figure out how I can work it in.
0: Yeah.
1: 26th, I think that's my son's graduation day. I can go right there from graduation.
0: Perfect.
4: Dude, we can film the grad. You can come to the film and the graduation. We can do that. That'd be cool to hang with your son. We could staple each other's nut sacks together.
1: Yeah.
4: Cool.
1: Maybe you shoot Roman candles at the graduates.
4: Yeah, whatever, dude. It's cool.
0: Nice, Steve-O. Thanks for being here on a moment's notice.
4: Love you guys. You guys are great.
0: 7:54. Let's check the traffic. And here's Alex.
5: Roger, you're 102.3 WBAB, Brown Street and Patchogue, Long Island traffic. We have a crash on the LIE. This is headed westbound between exits 39 and 37. It's blocking the left lane, and traffic is backed up to exit 40. We're still seeing that congestion on the southern state as well, headed eastbound between Hempstead Lake and the Meadowbrook, as well as the northern state, some congestion from Hicksville to Westbury. 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Long Island has some of the highest cancer rates in the country. It could be from the drinking water. If you've been diagnosed with cancer or ulcerative colitis, call KGH Law at 212-227-2900. I'm Alex, and that's your 102.3 WBAB Brown Jeep and Patchogue Long Island traffic.
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0: 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Roger and JP.
1: I don't even know what to tease. I can't get over the fact that Little River Band is playing and you haven't even talked about it yet. I know you're going
0: to
1: be
0: I don't like them that much. I mean, I like one or two of their songs, but I wouldn't go to a Little River Band concert. I would go to Yacht Rock and hear one or two of their songs.
1: Are you the lonesome loser?
0: No, but I do like Cool Change. And the Dolphins, they are my brothers. That's one of the lyrics. That song's cool about being out on the water. It's awesome. You would even like it.
1: Wonderful.
0: It would bring a tear to your eye. Okay. They are my brothers.
1: I do have a... I feel like you will be... If they come to you to host the Little River Band, or what, like get up on stage and talk to the crowd before the Little River Band, will you go? Will you go do it?
0: Yeah, sure. Why not? I mean, like I said, I, you know, they're fine, but you know.
1: Will you wear the hat? Will you wear the captain's hat just to promote the whole the whole movement?
0: I'm going to Yacht Rock on that Friday. Was it next Friday? Next Friday night. I'm not wearing a hat. I'm just going. I'm wearing my Pelican shirt though.
1: I do have some Roger.
0: I mean, flamingo shirt, not Pelican.
1: I do have some Roger questions coming up next.
0: All right.
1: I promise it's good stuff.
0: Yeah.
1: I'm not going to embarrass you at all. I promise.
0: No, not at all.
1: I'm not. I swear. I'm actually not.
0: All right. And will it involve Little River Band and flamingos?
1: I don't need to anymore. You just kind of covered it.
0: Yeah. Okay. All right. 102.3 WBAB, Long Island's only classic rock. 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
1: So my question's for you, my friend.
0: What did you want to ask me?
1: It's crunch time. Yeah. Where are we with the poker clubs and all that other stuff? Because this is by far the most interesting, to me, the most interesting thing about you.
0: Yeah.
1: and I mean no disrespect.
0: No, none taken at all. Coming up on Tuesday, there is a last minute tournament that came up, which has a possibility to make money to then go play in the main event. But I am there as far as my seat for the main event, the $10,000 seat. I had won enough money to pay for that. So now I'm just like, oh, if I can pick up a little extra money, it'll pay for the week before that I'm playing a lot of smaller events, like warming up to go to the main event of the World Series of Poker. So that is good. And then I just got great news. A friend of a friend is set me up with a hotel room at Caesars, so I don't have to pay for the hotel room, which is nice because everything in Vegas is so much more expensive now.
1: Does that guy have a piece of the action?
0: No.
1: He's just giving you a room at Caesars.
0: I've known him for a bunch of years, and he is a big like black card guy in Vegas. Like, he can get whatever he wants.
1: Okay.
0: And so he's like, yeah, I just got to confirm with him today.
1: But aren't
0: he's giving me a room. Yeah.
1: Aren't you usually out there for 2 weeks?
0: Yes.
1: And he's got you covered for 2 weeks worth of hotel? Did you go down on this guy?
0: No.
1: Did your wife?
0: No.
1: Stop it.
0: Of course not.
1: Nice?
0: Yeah.
1: He's just nice.
0: He's just, oh, you're coming? Because we've hung out before in the past, and he's just a nice guy who's loaded and has a room available. He's like, you want the room? I'm like, yes. That'd be wonderful.
1: I don't have anybody in my life that's
0: very nice. What a kind guy.
1: I guess so.
0: Yeah. So, like, things are coming together. I can't wait. Yeah, we've gone together before. I mean, maybe in the end he'll want to buy a piece of the action, you know, whatever.
1: Okay.
0: But he hasn't mentioned it, so maybe not. I don't know.
1: Everything's
0: fine.
1: Got a hook.
0: He goes, I got a room if you want it. I'm like, are you serious? Okay, that's great.
1: Do you have to room with him? Is this something?
0: No. He's got his own room for 2 weeks.
1: Is it a freaky love thing?
0: No, he's in a whole different hotel on his own. He's got the suite for 2 weeks. Mm. That's what this guy does, you know. He's big businessman in Atlanta.
1: Careful, Raj. I feel like there's something going on here.
2: I love pegging. There's not.
0: There's nothing going on at all.
1: I feel like there's about to be butt stuff.
0: Yeah. No, he likes. He's like. I just want to, you know, support you for the main. Good for you. He goes, rest up. Don't worry about the room. I got it. He goes, it was already set for me.
1: Is
0: anyway.
1: He playing too?
0: I'm not using it.
1: Is he a player?
0: Yeah, he's probably going to play in the main. Yeah.
1: How'd you end up doing in your leagues?
0: I did not win a seat in my leagues. I came in very mid.
1: Ugh. Really?
0: Yeah, it was like I've never had a year like this where all three leagues I came in the middle.
1: How does that affect your confidence going into the big one?
0: It doesn't. You know, it's annoying
1: you
0: more than anything.
1: You don't sound too confident in that.
0: No, it doesn't. It's in the moment it affects your confidence, but you know, when you look at it overall, you know, you just got to keep playing well, making good decisions, and hopefully the chance of you winning falls the right way that it should, as opposed to the other. I've been running kind of bad, they call it, where I'm way ahead and then things come like, oh my God, again. It's been going on like through the leagues, a lot in the leagues. Mm. Then I go to Philadelphia and I win money. Then I come back to the leagues and I lose again. You know what I mean? Like, it just, you know, you just got to play through it.
1: That doesn't make you think, you know what, maybe at this point where I'm at in my game, maybe I should sit out the World Series because that's a big number, but go play all those other tournaments that you play.
0: Yeah, no.
1: Over there.
0: No. Keep playing, keep studying, keep doing what I do every year and going forward. I always study and update my game and keep going forward, and I'll play those events the week before, and maybe I will win some more money there that will help pay for the main event fully.
1: What does studying for an upcoming tournament consist of? Are you watching video? Do you have a coach again?
0: I have a course that I bought 2 years ago that's still very relevant that I go through, and it's many hours, and it helps me study, and plus I'm constantly studying through a couple other coaches' emails that I subscribe to, that kind of thing, and keeping up to date as of like today and yesterday and that kind of stuff, and I'm always watching live stuff to see what guys are doing and moves people make. It's a lot out there, so you just try to keep up to date.
1: Right. Is there a hand that you're dealt historically that gives you trouble?
0: All give you trouble, and they all.
1: Do you know what I'm saying?
0: They all don't make you money, but they all give you trouble.
1: You know, is it like, you know, pocket sevens, and does that give a six set or
0: the pairs
1: seven
0: in the middle are always trouble. Yeah,
1: that's what I did there, bro.
0: Yeah, yeah,
1: yeah. Very hip. Thanks.
0: Yeah, jacks, tens, nines, eights, those always give you trouble. Ace queen will always give you trouble, but so do aces.
1: Right.
0: You will lose a lot of money. It just happens. That doesn't mean you're not playing them. It's just how it goes.
1: On pocket aces, you lose a lot of money.
0: Yeah, you win. The legend is you will win a small pot or lose a huge pot. That's how it's going to go.
1: Really?
0: Yeah.
1: Yeah, because somebody thinks...
0: I mean, sometimes you win huge pots, too.
1: If
0: but,
1: somebody
0: you know,
1: even senses that you have pocket aces, they're going to bounce, so the
0: bottom line is a lot
1: small.
0: Of chips get in. Well, a lot of chips usually get in. If someone else has something, you have something, and if you get unlucky, you're going to lose a huge pot.
1: Yeah.
0: Because their fours hit a four, and they got a set. So.
1: 3-4, right.
0: So, you know, this is the kind of stuff. It's just, it's part of what goes along with it. You do the math, you know where you are, and try to stay reasonable with it.
1: Do you get That's nervous... It. Day of a big tournament like that, like you don't get butterflies
0: not
1: or
0: anymore.
1: Anything?
0: Not anymore. Nope. I can't wait to play. I don't get nervous at all.
1: Are you snorting Xanax or something?
0: No, because you go in and you're sitting there for 10 hours a day. You're playing, and that's a long grind. And you got to play 3 days just to get to winning $15,000 after you paid $10,000. So just to get a $5,000 profit, you got to play 3 whole days, 30 hours.
1: Yeah.
0: And then some, just to get to that.
1: If you didn't win the
0: money, it's not about nerves,
1: if really. You didn't win the money throughout the year, right? Uh-huh. So you go from when you get back last year to this year.
0: Yeah.
1: Like if you didn't win enough money to cover the entry fee and your expenses,
0: right.
1: Would you still go in?
0: I can't see. I mean, it hasn't happened, fortunately for me. But I think I would. Yeah, I would.
2: Give me all your money or I will shoot you.
1: And now we know how he gets it.
0: And by the way, there's no Little River Band
2: in
0: my headphones.
2: You know who I am.
0: If I'm wearing my headphones, it's Coldplay. That's the...
1: It's who?
0: It's Coldplay.
1: Ew.
0: Yep.
1: Ew.
0: It's nice. It sits in the background and it doesn't disturb me, but it's if I need music to hang out with, it works perfectly. Otherwise, it takes your brain away too much from what you're doing.
1: God damn, I hate that band.
0: My ears.
1: What's the song we play that I also hate from that other band that is might as well? Oh, Radiohead.
0: Ugh. Not the same.
1: Have they been? Have they ever been seen in the same place at the same time?
0: They're not the same.
1: They're
0: band.
1: Not,
0: not
1: the
0: even
1: same
0: close.
1: Band.
0: But these guys are great.
1: No, they're not.
0: But they're really perfect for when you're playing. You know, it doesn't take me out of my headspace of watching and analyzing, doing math and all that stuff. It just sits there. It's good.
2: God, I just want to dance.
1: Right.
2: And I love it.
1: I would push all my chips in just to be able to take my headphones out.
0: It's 8:09. Let's check traffic. Here's Alex.
3: Roger, 102.3 WBAB, Brown's Jeep and Patch Hog, Long Island traffic. Still keeping an eye on that crash on the LIE reminder that's headed westbound between exits 39 and 37. It's blocking the left lane, and traffic is backed up to exit 40. I'm Alex, and that's your 102.3 WBAB, Brown's Jeep and Patch Hog, Long Island traffic.
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3: The man accused of a DWI crash that killed an off-duty Nassau police officer back in February has pled guilty. Matthew Smith pled guilty to several charges on Thursday, including aggravated vehicular homicide, after underage drinking for hours before crashing into Patricia Espinosa's vehicle, killing her. Smith faces 22 years in prison. The Pentagon reopened Thursday afternoon after a shelter-in-place order was issued for hazardous materials. Pentagon employees received the notification of a potential hazardous air quality issue and were asked to remain in the building. Subsequent testing by hazmat teams confirmed there was no risk and reopened the building. Weather today, sunny and hot, high of 94. In sports, Mets beat the Cardinals. 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Yankees head to Toronto, and the U.S. faces Paraguay in the World Cup. 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

0: 102.3 WBAB, Long Island's only classic rock, Roger and JP. Coming up next, imagine if there was a way to indicate what pecking order you come in, like in a list of people, like all your friends, right? If someone stood there and were like, all right, you're last. You're the least important of this group.
1: Important or like the last one to get picked in dodgeball? There's a difference.
0: Oh, yeah, I mean, it's a similar feeling.
1: Okay.
0: But now put this on the big stage and you find out what you're really worth to other people. I'll tell you this story next, and it relates to the Knicks games. It's crazy. 102.3 WBAB, Long Island's only classic rock. 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

0: 102.3 WBAB, Long Island's only classic rock, Roger and JP. So if you ever want to know who stands where in a pecking order of, in this case, celebrities, right, with your friends, I'm sure it's painful enough, like you say, not getting picked for wiffle ball or something like that till last. The Knicks with the celebrity tickets. I always wondered how this worked. And so what happens is, if you want to sit in the front row, like say Ben Stiller, he wants to, and he's there all the time, they give him those tickets. So they give them to him and he agrees to be on the Jumbotron. He agrees maybe to do a video shout out if they ask. That's all. Yeah. It's just a little stuff. And of course, he goes beyond that. He's one of the people who goes well beyond. He's there all the time.
1: I watched a video about this yesterday. If they come and ask you to make a donation, you have to make a donation. For Garden of Hope, whatever it is.
0: Yeah, I mean, why wouldn't
1: you? And if you turn down any of their requests, you will never get that ticket again. And that's why Spike Lee
0: pays for his tickets.
1: Exactly. He owes the Knicks nothing.
0: Right.
1: He's been paying for those same seats. God knows. They said he spent millions over the years because he's been going since forever. Yeah.
0: So he pays for his tickets because he doesn't want to have to be beholden to anybody or have to do anything for anybody else.
1: Right.
0: He just wants to go to the game and enjoy it himself. So he's one that pays. So years ago, I guess Emily Ratajkowski, is that what you're saying? So she went to a game and was in Celeb Row, and she understood what the game was, but so she got comp tickets. She left before the Knicks had the big comeback and won the game. Like, she left, like almost like she lost hope. She left the game, not the playoffs, in the past.
1: Okay.
0: So then the next time she wanted tickets from the Garden, she asked for Ranger tickets, game tickets.
1: They told her no.
0: Nope. They told her she could buy the tickets if she wanted to go.
1: Nice.
0: Click.
1: Oh, snap.
0: Wow.
1: Right.
0: Wow. So
1: that's for them.
0: So she got denied comp tickets. She didn't hang out. You got to do the right thing. If you're going to do that, you got to hang the whole game, even if they're getting blown out.
1: Do you know what else they ask a lot of these celebs to do? Recruitment videos. So if they have a free agent they're trying to get, the other day, you saw Imperioli and Steve Schirripa from The Sopranos.
0: Right.
1: They've been asked, from the video that I saw, to cut recruitment videos to try and attract talent to come to New York, to come play for the Knicks.
0: Wow, that's
1: so that's
0: cool.
1: Another part.
0: It's another part of
1: plus
0: it.
1: Plus the donations they might ask you for during it. Right, exactly. You want those seats again.
0: So when you see Mariska Hargitay, she's been there for years as well, going crazy. She gets it. So they leave money on the table with the celebrities, but there's celebrities sitting right there, and it's a game.
1: And it looks great.
0: You know, and it's a marketing thing, and it looks good, and it raises the level of your team. And,
1: right.
0: You know, but there are definitely more celebrities than just Spike Lee, who will pay for seats that are some rows back because they don't want the recognition and they just want to be there, and they're basketball fans.
1: And there's a level of celebrity to it. Like, the biggest names are closer to the middle of the court.
0: Absolutely right.
1: And then it gets further out and further out. That's why you never see Tracy Morgan literally right in the middle. Tracy Morgan is closer to one of the end lines.
0: Yeah.
1: And that kind of thing. There was Billie Eilish, and she was towards the other end line.
0: It depends. If you go all the time, you get priority. If you go once in a while and you're a big celebrity, they actually sit there and figure out how much worth you have as a celebrity.
1: Correct.
0: So Taylor Swift, now she's been to, she doesn't go to every game like Ben Stiller, but she's been to a bunch of games. She got front row, side from the camera, and the camera was on her the whole time. There's no way she paid for those tickets because she's going to be on camera no matter what.
1: Which gets me,
0: because
1: she's got a couple billion.
0: She can't get no privacy.
1: Well, that's what gets me. The rich get richer, right? So she can pay for them easy.
0: Yeah,
1: easy.
0: Of course she could.
1: And not even, and by the time the game ends, the interest would have accrued to require the couple $100,000.
0: True, but they're going
1: to
0: put her on camera anyway, so why even put the money on?
1: Of course.
2: Don't worry, Roger.
0: Yeah, I love that. I love that. She's a billionaire, and she's like a money-saving minx as well. Trav, you got it all, bro.
1: Yeah.
0: You got everything.
1: You know, I saw something on there was a post about her, and, you know, there was a photo of her, and they were, she's not even a Knicks fan. I'm like, why do you care? Why do you see that photo on Facebook and stop to comment to question her fandom when you know nothing?
0: Check it out. Their radio host, Monica McNutt, who actually we were talking about her.
1: Who?
0: I didn't know her last name, but Monica, she's the female radio host for the Knicks.
1: Oh, for the game, okay.
0: Yep. She called out Taylor Swift. Is that Taylor? She's not a Knicks fan. Get out of here, girl. Well. Swifties went nuts and pounded her with pictures of Taylor at games wearing an Amari Stoudemire jersey, like from back in the day.
1: Right.
0: And how many games she's been at. And she put she spoke an apology saying, I didn't realize I was wrong.
1: Yeah, you sure were.
0: She goes, I've been here for 5 years and I see Ben Stiller and Spike Lee, all of them, Fat Joe. I just didn't know.
1: Hammered.
0: I mean, I love Tay Swift. I respect her. I didn't know she was at Knicks games before. Yeah. I know she's at Chiefs games. I get right. that. But
2: you did well, Roger. You good little boy.
1: Right.
0: Thank you. You sweet woman, you.
1: Time for your spanking. Shut up and take it, Roger.
0: Top 10 list is coming up next. And here is Alex.
3: 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You're 102.3 WBAB, Brown's Jeep and Patchogue, Long Island traffic. That crash on the LIE has been moved off the road. Reminder, that was headed westbound between exits 39 and 37, but you can still expect some traffic back to exit 40. It's to a crawl at this point. Still seeing that congestion on the southern state as well, headed east between Hempstead Lake and the Meadowbrook, and the northern state, some congestion from Hicksville to Westbury. I'm Alex, and that's your 102.3 WBAB Brown's Jeep and Patchogue Long Island traffic.
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0: 102.3 WBAB, Roger and JP's top 10 list brought to you by College Hunks Hauling Junk and College Hunks Moving. So it's been a while since the Knicks were, you know, in the finals. So it's 99, right? So this top 10 list relates to 1999. It is the top 10 technology things that we use all the time now that weren't around in 1999. It's when you hear this list, it's crazy how much stuff we didn't have. I think back to 99. How did it go?
1: God, it was so much. Well, we weren't doing this. We weren't getting up at Well, not till the end, right?
0: Well, we weren't. Not right. 99.
8: Roger and JP together were right. Not around in 1999.
0: No. You I was getting up October to December of 1999 on my own.
1: And then I came in. Yes. I'm going to go GPS.
0: GPS is number 7. Very good.
1: That should
0: good.
1: Be higher up because there's nothing I use more than that.
0: Yeah.
1: For me, nothing more.
0: Brett.
8: The thing we use multiple times a day, way too much, smartphones.
0: Number 1, smartphones. Think about that. We had no smartphones in 99. We think, we've had them forever. Not that long.
1: Right. We also had nobody tracking us in 99.
0: Well, that's true. That's too. Technology we didn't have in 1999.
1: We weren't being followed by ad campaigns in 1999.
0: The technology is all around you. This is all very common stuff. Let's see if he can get all the things on the list. Here's the phone number, 631-250-1023. Yeah.
1: You're playing for tickets to see the Black Crowes tomorrow night at Forest Hills.
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0: WBAB, Long Island's only classic rock. Roger and JP. Top 10 list today. Top 10 technology things that we use now all the time that were not around in 1999, back when the Knicks were in the finals against the Spurs. You may remember that. Maybe you don't. Well, there's a lot of things we use all the time that are all around us. Brett got smartphones at number one. JP got GPS at number seven. Hi, BAB. What's your guess? Go ahead.
1: Hey, Roger. Scott from Glen Cove.
0: What's up?
1: How about PayPal or Venmo?
0: Cash apps are not in the top 10. There is a category of apps in the top 10, but not the cash ones. Hi, BAB.
2: Good morning. How about the smart watch, like the big pricey watch there?
0: Smart watches, number four. Hello, BAB.
3: Hey, good morning, Roger.
0: Hey.
3: Apps. Freaking apps. Everything's an app now. I got
0: what kind? There's a certain type of app.
4: Social media?
0: Social media apps are number two. What were you saying?
3: Cash pay.
0: The cash app's not in the top 10.
4: Venmo and Zelle and that kind of thing?
0: Not in the top 10.
4: That's surprising.
0: But there, so social media apps are at number two, and there is another type of app that people use all the time that is on the list as well. And then there are other things that are on here. Technology that was not around in 1999, the last time the Knicks and Spurs were in the finals, in fact, together.
4: What about HD TV?
0: That was like 12. It was just right after this. Yep. Good luck. More of your guesses next. And the bounty prize, Black Crowes tickets in there as well. 631-250-1023. Right now, traffic with Elvis.
4: Thanks, Roger. 102.3 WBAB, Brown Street and Patch Hog, Long Island traffic. Heavy, heavy backup on the LIE. That's thanks to a crash that's been cleaned up, headed westbound between exits 39 and 37. Traffic, though, is at a crawl, backed up to exit 40. 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I'm Alex, and that's your 102.3 WBAB, Brown, Stoop, and Patch Hog, Long Island traffic.
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8: 102.3 WBAB, Roger and JP's top 10 list today. The top 10 technology things that are around now all the time that weren't around in 1999, back when the Knicks and Spurs were last in the finals. 631-250-1023. It's incredible how much stuff now we just use and take for granted that wasn't even around 26 years ago. Good morning. Go ahead.
9: How about remote gambling right up your alley?
8: No, sorry. I know. Online gambling. Yeah, it's not in the top 10. Hi, Roger and JP.
10: Hey, good morning, guys. I've never had to use one, but I am a married man. What about a robotic sex doll?
8: No, sorry. No robot sex dolls, put it that way.
11: In that department, what about ED medications, dysfunction medications that are clearly all over social media they're advertising?
8: No, this is all technology. There is something, though, on this list that definitely is the reason why robot sex dolls can even exist.
11: AI,
8: number 10. Yep. Bounty prize is still in there. What kind of app could it be? It's not social media. There's a group of apps that are everywhere that were definitely not around in 1999 that everybody has used. You know, let's see. And it's not the cash apps. That's already been guessed.
11: Wordle.
8: No. More of your guesses coming next. Right now, Stuff You Need to Know, brought to you by East End Blinds and Window Treatments. 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
12: The man accused of killing a Minnesota lawmaker and her husband last June pled guilty Thursday afternoon. 58-year-old Vance Bolter pled guilty to multiple charges, including stalking and murder, after he gunned down Melissa and Mark Hortman in their own home. Bolter faces life in prison. A woman was seriously burned Thursday afternoon after a boat exploded at the Shellbanks Marina in Seaford. According to Nassau Fire Marshal Chief Mike Utero, the boat had just been refueled when it was started, causing a flash explosion that threw the woman into the water. No one else was injured, and the boat sustained minor damage. Weather today, sunny and hot, high of 94 in sports. Mets beat the Cardinals. They take on Atlanta tonight. 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Eyes on tomorrow, though. 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

0: 102.3 WBAB, Long Island's only classic rock. Roger and JP. Top 10 list, final guesses. Let's see if we can finish up the list. It's the list of the top 10 technology that we use daily now that wasn't around in 1999, back when the Knicks and Spurs were in the finals. A lot has changed since 1999. Let's see if you can guess what else is on here. The bounty prize is on one of the types of apps, not social media, though. Not Cash Apps either. It's a type of app that everybody probably has used, and you know the names of all the different types of this type of app. That is the bounty. Let's see if we get the whole list. Good morning. Go ahead.
1: Morning, fellas. I'm going to go with digital assistants like Alexa, Siri.
0: No, not in the top 10.
1: All right.
0: Hi, BAB, you're next for the top 10.
2: Yes, good morning. How about the Ring doorbell?
0: No, Ring is not in the top 10. Good one, though. I mean, it's top 10 on my list. Hi, BAB.
3: Uber.
0: Uber is number 3. That's not the bounty.
4: Ride-sharing apps.
0: Right. No, hi, BAB.
5: What about Tinder?
0: No, ooh, sorry.
4: Dating
0: no.
4: apps.
0: No, dating apps not in the top 10. Hi, Roger. JP, final guess. What do you got?
1: Hey, guys. I remember back in the 1900s, we used to have to roll our own joints or pack a bowl. How about the vapes?
0: Oh, no. Vapes are not in the top 10. Sorry.
4: What about the, I just had it on the tip of my tongue. I forgot what it was. I just had a total brain fart.
0: All right.
4: It happens.
0: Well, here's the full list. Brett, you would know, you would be very familiar with the apps that have the bounty on them.
6: Okay.
0: Being a super sandwich bro.
4: What about,
6: food delivery.
0: Yeah, that was the bounty. Everybody, how many of them?
4: Right.
0: So many.
4: Criminals. What was the app when people were walking into traffic? They were playing that stupid game?
6: Pokemon Go.
4: Pokemon Go. Is that on it?
0: No, none of the, nothing with gaming, no. All right, top 10 technology that wasn't around in 1999, last time the Knicks and Spurs were in the finals. Number 10, AI. Number 9, electric cars. Number 8, Zoom and FaceTime. Number 7, GPS. Number 6, streaming. Number 5, food delivery apps. That was the bounty. Number 4, smartwatches. Number 3, ride-sharing apps. Number 2, social media apps. And the number 1 piece of technology that wasn't around in 1999, the smartphone. And there's the top 10 list. Thanks for playing along with it. We'll do another top 10, of course, Monday morning at 8:30 as usual. It's Roger JP Top 10, always brought to you by College Hunks Hauling Junk and College Hunks Moving. Coming up next, 10 songs in a row, commercial-free, as the Roger and JP show continues until 10 a.m. But right now, let's look at the roads with Alex.
7: Roger, 102.3 WBAB, Brown Street and Patchogue, Long Island traffic. That backup on the LIE is starting to clear up. That was thanks to a crash that's since been cleaned up, headed westbound between exits 39 and 37. Expect some congestion back to exit 40 still. Heavy slowdown on the southern state in both directions between Hempstead Lake and the Meadowbrook. I'm Alex, and that's your 102.3 WBAB Brown Jeep and Patchogue Long Island traffic.
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1: Coming up next, I'm going to give you my my takeaway from day one of the World Cup.
0: Mm-hmm.
1: And it has absolutely nothing to do with soccer. Zero.
0: Really?
1: Zero. So, you know, I'm not going to bore you to death, Brett. I'm telling you, I'm going to bring you right into this conversation.
2: I don't even know what you're talking about. When you said World Cup, I tuned out.
1: I know, but I'm going to learn you something next.
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1: So yesterday was the opening of the 2026 World Cup, which is being hosted by the United States, Canada, and Mexico.
0: Right.
1: So yesterday's 3 o'clock game was in was kicking off all the festivities and was in Mexico City. Selma Hayek is still so effing
0: she's at the
1: hot.
0: Game.
1: She was the global ambassador
0: for
1: the game. So this chick walks out into the middle of the field in a red power suit, and she gives like a little bit, like a short little speech. And I'm looking, I'm like, how is she still this hot?
0: Isn't she in her 50s?
1: I don't know how old she is. All of a sudden, I was texting a friend of mine. He was like, yeah, I'd like to call her Forever Fine.
0: That's
1: I was
0: funny.
1: Like, Forever Fine definitely
0: she's 59.
1: Sums that
0: 59.
1: Up.
0: 59.
2: She's 60 in September.
1: Listen,
0: what
1: man,
0: is that about?
1: I understand, you know, 60s,
0: oh, there's a picture of her now.
1: 60s the new 40, whatever the hell it is. All I'm saying is that woman, she just looked, she walked out. She's got, like I said, she had like this red power suit on.
0: Yeah.
1: And she was like a boss. And she just had that microphone in her hand, and she started making remarks, you know, about, you know, welcoming the World Cup. And then I was just looking at this woman. I'm like, this woman is like in

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1: So it's not so much that there's bodies in those seats. It's those seats were bought by somebody, but they're holding them.
2: Right. So FIFA's saying, well, no, we sold. We sold. But the secondary market, like the seat geeks of the world and all them, they're just sitting on thousands of tickets that they can't unload without taking.
1: I don't understand what they're waiting for.
2: Because they're taking a beating.
1: But face value, they can't get.
2: Face value was $1,000 and change. They did that dynamic pricing garbage, and they're sitting on.
1: That's what FIFA bought them from.
2: And fans don't want to go. Fans don't want to go pay $1,000 to an opening round game.
1: Right.
2: Or worse, $1,700 to get in for a seat.
1: They bought them all.
2: Suck it. So now they're choking on them, allegedly. Let's see what the stadium looks like tonight. That's what the dead giveaway is. Yeah.
1: Because basic business is you can't sit there and hold on to all these tickets at $1,000 a piece that you paid for. That's what they paid FIFA for those?
2: How is that
1: the face value of the back rows?
2: Well, what they have dynamic pricing. So if I understand the way it works is they hit the market, and then as soon as the market floods to buy them, it goes up, right?
1: So
2: the StubHubs and the SeatGeeks
1: have no chance.
2: They drove the prices up themselves. If I'm understanding dynamic pricing correctly.
1: Well, basic business, they got to unload those things and have a fire sale, or they just sitting there holding paper.
2: And that's what Vinny Tickets has always said to me. He's like, Jay, if he thinks something's going up, he'll say, buy them now.
1: Mm-hmm.
2: But if he's like, let's ride the market out, mm-hmm. and I've always trusted him, and he's never screwed me, and he's like, just go. He's like, you'll have him before you got to walk in the door. Don't worry about it. We're just keeping an eye on things.
1: Right.
2: And then when he thinks it'll drop to a number, he'll say, check your email, and I'll go, and then the ticket's there, and I go into the show.
1: So you've got to make your way to the stadium in order to hope that it drops.
2: Right. But
1: if it doesn't, you're screwed. If it does drop, you've already invested in everything anyway. I mean, you have to buy whatever the price is at that point, but you're waiting until the last minute.
2: Yeah, well, you're going to go somewhere. If you go into MetLife, you just don't go.
1: I guess.
2: You know?
1: Yeah.
2: If anybody would like to join me to watch the USA versus Paraguay tonight, Paraguay?
1: Yeah, much cheaper.
2: Paraguay?
1: It's not even $1,000 to get in the door.
2: Nothing to get in the door. We're going to be at Rudy's on Route 112 in Patchogue. From what I hear, it's a pretty cool place. We're doing half-priced McUltras, half-priced Stellas. Game starts at 9 o'clock. I will be a host. You will have the opportunity to win a pair of tickets to see AC/DC at MetLife Stadium.
1: Nice.
2: So the game starts at 9. We're going to get there a little bit before that. Come hang out with us. We got a whole bunch of stuff. We're going to give away all that good stuff.
1: Heard a rumor you would buy a beer for every person who brought a vuvuzela. Is that true?
2: That is false. That is false.
1: I heard the other rumor you would buy them 6 beers if they brought a vuvuzela. Is that true?
2: I will file a police report for anybody who brings a vuvuzela, because that is the most annoying instrument on the planet.
1: And that's the least annoying vuvuzela right there.
2: Right.
1: Okay, everybody, have a good weekend. By the way, before we go, I saw this on social yesterday. Phil's Pizza, which has become so huge on social and everybody loves
2: it.
1: They're
2: the Pizza Strong guys, right?
1: Yes.
3: Anthony, he's one of the founder guys.
1: Yeah, L.I. Pizza Strong. I mean, they've done so much good for this island and these horrible situations. Well, it's their 20th anniversary of Phil's Pizza, so that was cool. But the funniest, I thought the best part was, you know, they're giving away an entire truck of glass Snapple.
2: Glass
1: bottle Snapples. Oh, how cool is that? 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I want to give away a truckload of glass Snapple. Are you?
2: Old school, so regular glass, regular Snapple in a glass bottle.
1: Yep. Congratulations to them.
2: So
3: the
2: good.
3: Diet Peach Snapple. And then the best ever.
1: Regular Peach Snapple, the best.
2: See, now I don't like the Diet Peach Snapple in the plastic bottle. My wife had it the other day, and I was like,
1: regular peach in glass, the best. That's like the original one that got me into Snapple. And our buddy Sal, the voice, Valentinetti, will be there. Like, they're doing like this whole celebration.
3: Yeah, doing a whole celebration thing starting at 4 o'clock today. They're giving away the truckload. Like you said, Sal, the voice, is going to do meet and greet.
2: Is Sal going to serenade the Snapple driver? Yeah. Is that what it is?
1: Yeah, meet and greet. He'll probably have champagne, not Snapple. Sal.
3: Phil's Pizza. Only in Syosset.
1: That's right.
3: Maybe he'll curse at you.
1: Right. That's the best part. So good luck to them. We are broadcasting live from the College Hunks Hauling Junk and College Hunks Moving Studios. Have a great weekend.
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30: 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Really hot today. Sun's going to bear down on us. High 95, so good beach day. Cloudy and 67 tonight, and we're in for a good weekend for the beach or the pool. Sunny and 90 tomorrow. Cloudy on Sunday. Cooler, though. High 83 in East Northport and West Babylon. And that's your WBAB Long Island Weather from our Island Wide Weather desk.

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26: WBAB Long Island weather brought to you by Island Wide Weather on Facebook and Instagram. Really hot today. Sun's gonna bear down on us. High 95, so good beach day. Cloudy and 67 tonight, and we're in for a good weekend for the beach or the pool. Sunny and 90 tomorrow. Cloudy on Sunday. Cooler, though. High 83 in East Northport and West Babylon. And that's your WBAB Long Island weather from our Island Wide Weather desk.

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20: WBAB Long Island weather brought to you by Island Wide Weather on Facebook and Instagram. Really hot today. Sun's gonna bear down on us. High 95, so good beach day. Cloudy and 67 tonight, and we're in for a good weekend for the beach or the pool. Sunny and 90 tomorrow. Cloudy on Sunday. Cooler, though. High 83 in East Northport and West Babylon. And that's your WBAB Long Island weather from our Island Wide Weather Desk.

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Rush on 102.3 WBAB for Scott from Garden City and also Mike working at AAA. Annika Niles is just killing it. You saw that video of her from opening night on Sunday, right? 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
20: WBAB Long Island weather brought to you by Island Wide Weather on Facebook and Instagram. Really hot today. Sun's gonna bear down on us. High 95, so good beach day. Cloudy and 67 tonight, and we're in for a good weekend for the beach or the pool. Sunny and 90 tomorrow. Cloudy on Sunday. Cooler, though. High 83 in East Northport and West Babylon. And that's your WBAB Long Island weather from our Island Wide Weather desk.

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0: Long Island's only classic rock, 102.3 WBAB. Dad's Day coming up next weekend. And guess what? 2K for Dad's Day has been extended. So yeah, you can still get in on it. Enter to win 2K for Father's Day. Put in an entry every day, and that includes weekends. So don't forget to get your entries in tomorrow and Sunday on the WBAB app. This is Dominique. Thanks for letting me hang with you. Have an awesome weekend. Be good.
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102.3 WBAB, Long Island's only classic rock. Joe Rock hanging out with you, hooking up with some Bon Jovi, and looking forward to the fact that starting next month, the band's got like 9 shows at the Garden. This is going to be the most shows they've done in quite a while. I think they're trying to tell us that they feel that John's voice is back in shape. Let's hope they're right, and can't wait to see it.

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10: This weather report is brought to you by Islandwide Weather on Facebook, Instagram, and islandwideweather.com. We've got a chance of thunderstorms, and it'll be partly cloudy tonight with a low of 69, sunny tomorrow with a high of 90, and it's 90 right now in Selden on 102.3 WBAB, Long Island's only classic rock.

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0: 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It's Joe Rock. And don't forget, something you want me to play for you, tell me about it on the open mic of the free WBAB app. And that's how you get to hear yourself on the radio.
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Or whatever the hell you're doing right now.

0: 102.3 WBAB, Long Island's only classic rock. It's Joe Rock, and I want to say congratulations to Maggie Hennessy. She's today's honoree for First Responder Friday. She was nominated by her coworker and good friend, Linda Gordon. And Linda said that Maggie has worked so hard raising her family while going to RN school, then working full-time, going to nurse practitioner school. Linda said Maggie now works full-time, 11 to 7, as a supervisor at Good Sam in Sayville. And she said that she brought her with her. She was the director of nursing. And now Maggie took on a full-time nurse practitioner role, helping those that live in group homes while maintaining an office practice. Linda said she's worked with and hired many nurses, but Maggie is exceptional and well-deserving of being honored. You can read more about Maggie at WBAB.com. While you're there, please nominate somebody you know to be our First Responder Friday honoree. And as a small way of saying thanks to Maggie for everything she does to the community, we're going to hook her up with a $100 gift card to the pizzeria with 7 locations across the island. And we also want to say a huge thank you to Davis and Ferber at DavisFerber.com for sponsoring First Responder Friday.
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Joe Rock, you know, today, 2015, Dave Grohl fell off the stage and broke his leg at a Foo Fighters show overseas. Did the rest of the show with somebody propping him up. Then he got this guitar throne made for him. And that's why we're featuring the band today on the 3 o'clock Rock Block, sponsored by Wild Fork Foods in Plainview, West Hempstead, and Lake Grove.

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Had Foo Fighters in the spotlight because today in 2015, Dave Grohl fell off stage, broke his leg, and you know, did the rest of the show with people like propping him up, and then got himself a guitar thrown to finish off his tour.

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10: This weather report is brought to you by Island Wide Weather on Facebook, Instagram, and IslandWideWeather.com. Tonight, we're looking at severe thunderstorms and partly cloudy, low around 69. Sunny tomorrow with a high of 87. And right now, it's 92 in Belmore on 102.3 WBAB, Long Island's only classic rock.

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It's Joe Rock, and last night in Manhattan, Songwriters Hall of Fame, Paul Stanley and Gene Simmons inducted, and one of the highlights of the night was a really odd pairing when Billy Corgan from Smashing Pumpkins and Johnny Resnick from the Goo Goo Dolls got together and duetted on a Kiss number.

0: 102.3 WBAB, Long Island's only classic rock. It's Joe Rock, and you may have heard him talking about, as well as other people talking about, the fact that this year America's turning 250. And the way WBAB is celebrating is by highlighting 250 local businesses. We're talking about ones that make the country and the island awesome. So when we ask you if you know a Long Island local legend, this is the kind of thing I'm talking about. Like, for me, I nominated All American in Massapequa. My wife and I go there every Valentine's Day. It is our tradition. And I've been going there since I'm a teen. Like, that to me is a legendary Long Island business. It may not be the same for you. You may have another one in mind. 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It's easy to do at WBAB.com. And it's all sponsored by Catholic Health. Long live you and long live Long Island.
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It's Joe Rock, and it's Friday, so I know you're looking forward to the weekend, and sometimes you just need that right song to get the weekend started for you. And this one, I think, absolutely works, and, you know, you hear it, and you can almost kind of, like, picture Mike Myers reaching over and putting the cassette in the deck. 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

102.3 WBAB, Long Island's only classic rock. It's Joe Rock, and kind of wild that Alex Van Halen has taken some stuff that Eddie recorded before he passed. He's working on it together with Wolfgang Van Halen, and producing, they have Steve Lukather from Toto, who said he won't play any guitar on it because he respects Eddie too much. They're just looking for a singer. I really still think they need

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1: Valerie with your WBAB Brown's Jeep in Patchogue, Long Island traffic. Right now in Smithtown, we're heavy on West Main Street between 25 and Lake Ave. Nesconset Highway, busy in spots between 25 and Old Town Road. Over on the LIE, seeing jam-ups eastbound. Comac Road up to Washington Ave, moving slow. And heavy on the Southern State between Merrick Ave and Wanta Ave. Traffic is sponsored by Affordable Cesspool. 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That's your WBAB Brown's Jeep in Patchogue, Long Island traffic.
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21: This weather report is brought to you by Islandwide Weather on Facebook, Instagram, and islandwideweather.com. There'll be severe thunderstorms, and it'll be partly cloudy tonight with a low of 68. A sunny day coming tomorrow with a high of 85. And right now it's 93 in Lindenhurst on 102.3 WBAB, Long Island's only classic rock.

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0: 102.3 WBAB Lyons, only classic rock. It's Joe Rock, and here we are Friday afternoon, which means we are on the precipice of the weekend. And WBAB this weekend wants to send you and your family to Adventureland. 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We'll tell you when. And when we tell you, you pick up the phone and you dial 631-250-1023. You do that, you call it 20, you get a family four-pack of tickets to Adventureland. Yeah. When we say we want to send the family, we mean we want to send the family. It's that simple. And now it's time for WBAB, Brown's Jeep and Patchogue, Long Island traffic.
1: Let's take a look on Wolf Hill Road. We still have that road closure, a crash there between Carmen Road and Old Country Road. Expect ongoing delays. Sunrise westbound, heavy Lakeland Ave down to Pond Road. Eastbound side, we're seeing delays approaching Islip Ave up to Connect Quad Ave, and southern congestion eastbound between Route 106 and Route 107. 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Long Island has some of the highest cancer rates in the country. It could be from drinking the water. 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That's your WBAB Brown's Jeep in Patchogue, Long Island traffic.
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It's Joe Rock, and today in 1982 in Central Park was a No Nukes concert that was held. 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

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Had Tom Petty and the Heartbreakers here in the spotlight today, because today in 1982, the band played at the No Nukes concert that took place at Central Park in the city.

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2: Your WBAB, Brown's Jeep in Patchogue, Long Island traffic. We're still closed down on Wilfill Road for a crash there between Carmen Road and Oak Country Road. Delays throughout the area. Southern State Heavy, Merrick Ave, eastbound up to Route 107. Vets Highway, slow in spots between New Highway and Route 111 intersection, and then again around East Suffolk Ave and on 25, busy in areas between Nesconset Highway and Rosemary Lane. 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That is your WBAB, Brown's Jeep and Patchogue, Long Island traffic.
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24: This weather report is brought to you by Islandwide Weather on Facebook, Instagram, and islandwideweather.com. We're looking for severe thunderstorms tonight. Then they'll be mostly cloudy with a low of 69. Sunny tomorrow with a high of 89. And right now it's 92 in Uniondale on 102.3 WBAB, Long Island's only classic rock.

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0: 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Joe Rock, you know what to do. 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
1: All right, checking on the LIE and Northern. Seeing congestion around Searingtown Road. This is westbound side. Down into Queens, expect delays about 25-30 minutes there. Southern State West, heavy at New Ridge Road down to exit 19. On the eastbound side, delays between exit 24 and Chief Oyster Bay. Sag South, slow LAE to exit S2 and jam ups on Betts Highway. That's between Gatewood and Route 111 intersection, and then again between LIE and Suffolk Ave. Traffic is sponsored by Affordable Cesspool. 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That's your WBAB, Brown's Jeep and Patchogue, Long Island traffic.
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0: 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It's Joe Rockin' celebrating a birthday today. Bun E. Carlos, the original drummer from Cheap Trick. And yeah, we're going to celebrate right along with him.
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It's Joe Rock. Looking forward to Roger and JP's second shot at 7 o'clock tonight. And one of the things they're going to be talking about, which you definitely got to be curious about, is how Knicks tickets work for celebrities. Because I'm sure you're like, how come I can't get tickets right behind the bench?

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1: Your WBAB, Brown's Jeep in Patchogue, Long Island traffic, dealing with a crash closing down Glen Cove Road. That's the northbound side between Northern Boulevard and Simonton Road. Expect about a 20-25 minute delay there. Wolf Hill Road still closed down for that crash both ways between Carmen Road and Old Country. And now Old Country Road is closed westbound. That's between Craig Drive and Wolf Hill. Heavy on the southern state between Route 106 and Route 107 on the eastbound side. 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That's your WBAB, Brown's Jeep in Patchogue, Long Island traffic.
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11: This weather report is brought to you by Island Wide Weather on Facebook, Instagram, and islandwideweather.com. We're expecting severe thunderstorms tonight, then it'll be partly cloudy with a low of 69, sunny day tomorrow with a high of 88, and right now it's 92 in East Northport on 102.3 WBAB, Long Island's only classic rock.

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1: Tomorrow on the Saturday show, top 10 list at 6:10. We got some Taylor Swift news Roger's got for 7:10. And then Brett taking acupuncture to the taint. Dun, dun, dun. That's at 8:40.
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0: 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It's Joe Rock. And don't forget, if you're having a block party and you want WBAB there, head on over to WBAB.com and enter WBAB and Tragar's Block Party Cash Bash for the chance to have WBAB come down to party and enter for the chance to win $2,500 from Tragar Home Services. 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
1: All right, checking on the Southern State, a stalled vehicle slowing you down at Route 107, exit 29 on the eastbound side. Left lane is blocked there. Still dealing with the road closure on Wolf Hill Road for a crash both ways between Old Country Road and Carmen Road, as well as Old Country Road closed westbound side between Craig Drive and Wolf Hill. Stall cleared on Glencoe Road has been cleared. The rest of the island, no other major issues at this time. We're moving pretty well. 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That is your WBAB, Brown's Jeep and Patchogue, Long Island traffic.
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0: 102.3 WBAB, Roger and JP's top 10 list, brought to you by College Hunks Hauling Junk, College Hunks Moving. So it's been a while since the Knicks were, you know, in the final. So it's 99, right? So this top 10 list relates to 1999. It is the top 10 technology things that we use all the time now that weren't around in 1999. It's when you hear this list, it's crazy how much stuff we didn't have. I think back to 99. How did it go?
1: God, it was so much. Well, we weren't doing this. We weren't getting up at, well, not till the end, right?
0: Well, we weren't. Not right. 99.
2: Roger and JP together. Right. We're not around in 1999.
0: No. I was getting up October to December of 1999 on my own.
1: And then I came in. Yes. I'm going to go GPS.
0: GPS is number 7. Very good.
1: That should
0: good.
1: Be higher up because there's nothing I use more than that.
0: Yeah.
1: For me, nothing more.
0: Brett.
2: The thing we use multiple times a day, way too much, smartphones.
0: Number 1, smartphones. Think about that. We had no smartphones in 99. We think, oh, we've had them forever. Not that long.
1: Right. We also had nobody tracking us in 99.
0: Well, that's true. That's too. Technology we didn't have in 1999.
1: We weren't being followed by ad campaigns in 1999.
0: The technology is all around you. This is all very common stuff. Let's see if you can get all the things on the list. 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

0: 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Roger and JP. Top 10 list today. Top 10 technology things that we use now all the time that were not around in 1999, back when the Knicks were in the finals against the Spurs. You may remember that. Maybe you don't. Well, there's a lot of things we use all the time that are all around us. Brett got smartphones at number one. JP got GPS at number seven. Hi, BAB. What's your guess? Go ahead.
1: PayPal or Venmo?
0: Cash apps are not in the top 10. There is a category of apps in the top 10, but not the cash one. Hi, BAB.
2: How about the smart watch? Like the big pricey watch there.
0: Smart watches, number four. Hello, BAB.
3: Hey, Roger.
0: Hey.
3: Apps. Freaking apps. Everything's an app now.
0: What kind? There's a certain type of app.
4: Social media?
0: Social media apps are number two. What were you saying?
3: Cash pay.
0: The cash app's not in the top 10.
4: Venmo and Zelle and that kind of thing?
0: Not in the top 10.
4: That's surprising.
0: But so social media apps are at number two, and there is another type of app that people use all the time that is on the list as well. And then there are other things that are on here. Technology that was not around in 1999, the last time the Knicks and Spurs were in the finals, in fact, together.
4: What about HD TV?
0: That was like 12. It was just right after this. Good luck. More of your guesses next.
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0: 102.3 WBAB, Roger and JP's top 10 list today. The top 10 technology things that are around now all the time that weren't around in 1999, back when the Knicks and Spurs were last in the finals. It's incredible how much stuff now we just use and take for granted that wasn't even around 26 years ago. Go ahead.
1: How about remote gambling right up your alley?
0: No, sorry. I know, online gambling. Yeah, it's not in the top 10. Hi, Roger and JP.
2: Hey, good morning, guys. I've never had to use one, but I am a married man. What about a robotic sex doll?
0: No, sorry. No robot sex dolls, put it that way.
3: In that department, what about ED medications, erectile dysfunction medications that are clearly all over social media they're advertising?
0: No, this is all technology. There is something, though, on this list that definitely is the reason why robot sex dolls can even exist.
3: AI?
0: AI, number 10. Yep, bounty prize is still in there. What kind of app could it be? It's not social media. There's a group of apps that are everywhere that were definitely not around in 1999 that everybody has used. You know, let's see. And it's not the cash apps. That's already been guessed.
3: Wordle.
0: No. More of your guesses coming next.
4: Get ready to laugh. More Roger and JP second shot at 7 o'clock coming up next. 102.3 WBAB, Long Island's only classic rock.

0: 102.3 WBAB, Long Island's only classic rock. Roger and JP. Top 10 list, final guesses. Let's see if we can finish up the list. It's the list of the top 10 technology that we use daily now that wasn't around in 1999, back when the Knicks and Spurs were in the finals. A lot has changed since 1999. Let's see if you can guess what else is on here. The bounty prize is on one of the types of apps, not social media, though, or not cash apps either. It's a type of app that everybody probably has used, and you know the names of all the different types of this type of app. That is the bounty. Let's see if we get the whole list. Go ahead.
1: I'm going to go with digital assistants like Alexa, Siri.
0: No, not in the top 10.
1: All right.
0: Hi, BAB, you're next for the top 10.
2: Yes, how about the Ring doorbell?
0: No, Ring is not in the top 10. Good one, though. I mean, it's top 10 on my list. Hi, BAB.
3: Uber.
0: Uber is number 3. That's not the bounty.
4: Ride-sharing apps.
0: Right. No, hi, BAB.
5: What about Tinder?
0: No,
4: ooh,
0: sorry.
4: Dating
0: no.
4: apps.
0: No, dating apps, not in the top 10. Hi, Roger, JP, final guess. What do you got?
1: Hey, guys, I remember back in the 1900s, we used to have to roll our own joints or pack a bowl. How about the vapes?
0: Oh, no, vapes are not in the top 10. Sorry. Well, here's the full list. Brett, you would know, you would be very familiar with the apps that have the bounty on them.
6: Okay.
0: Being a super sandwich bro.
7: What about,
6: food delivery.
0: Yeah, that was the bounty.
7: DoorDash
0: is only everybody, you know, how many of them are?
7: Right.
0: So many.
7: Criminals. What was the app when people were walking into traffic? They were playing that stupid game?
6: Pokemon Go.
7: Pokemon Go. Is that on there?
0: No, none of the games. Nothing with gaming, no. All right, top 10 technology that wasn't around in 1999, last time the Knicks and Spurs were in the finals. Number 10, AI. Number 9, electric cars. Number 8, Zoom and FaceTime. Number 7, GPS. Number 6, streaming. Number 5, food delivery apps. That was the bounty. Number 4, smartwatches. Number 3, ride-sharing apps. Number 2, social media apps. And the number 1 piece of technology that wasn't around in 1999, the smartphone. And there's the top 10 list. Thanks for playing along with it. Roger JP Top 10, always brought to you by College Hunks Hauling Junk and College Hunks Moving.
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0: 102.3 WBAB, Long Island's only classic rock. Roger and JP. Coming up next, imagine if there was a way to indicate what pecking order you come in, like in the list of people, like all your friends, right? If someone stood there and were like, all right, you're last. You're the least important of this group.
1: Important or like the last one to get picked in dodgeball? There's a difference.
0: Oh, yeah, I mean, it's a similar feeling.
1: Okay.
0: But now put this on the big stage and you find out what you're really worth to other people. I'll tell you this story next, and it relates to the Knicks games. It's crazy. 102.3 WBAB, Long Island's only classic rock. 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

0: 102.3 WBAB, Long Island's only classic rock, Roger and JP. So if you ever want to know who stands where in a pecking order of, in this case, celebrities, right, with your friends, I'm sure it's painful enough, like you say, not getting picked for wiffle ball or something like that to last. The Knicks with the celebrity tickets. I always wondered how this worked. And so what happens is, if you want to sit in the front row, like, say, Ben Stiller, he wants to, and he's there all the time, they give him those tickets. So they give them to him, and he agrees to be on the Jumbotron. He agrees maybe to do a video shout-out if they ask. That's all. Yeah. It's just a little stuff. And, of course, he goes beyond that. He's one of the people who goes well beyond. He's there all the time.
1: I watched a video about this yesterday. If they come and ask you to make a donation, you have to make a donation. For the Garden of Hope, whatever it is.
0: Yeah, I mean, why wouldn't
1: you? And if you turn down any of their requests, you will never get that ticket again. And that's why Spike Lee
0: pays for his tickets.
1: Exactly. He owes the Knicks nothing.
0: Right.
1: He's been paying for those same seats. God knows. They said he spent millions over the years because he's been going since forever. Yeah.
0: So he pays for his tickets because he doesn't want to have to be beholden to anybody or have to do anything for anybody else.
1: Right.
0: He just wants to go to the game and enjoy it himself. So he's one that pays. So years ago, I guess Emily Ratajkowski, is that what you're saying? So she went to a game and was in Celeb Row, and she understood what the game was, but so she got comp tickets. She left before the Knicks had the big comeback and won the game. Like, she left, like, almost like she lost hope. She left the game, not the playoffs, in the past.
1: Okay.
0: So then the next time she wanted tickets from the Garden, she asked for Ranger tickets, game tickets.
1: They told her no.
0: Nope. They told her she could buy the tickets if she wanted to go.
1: Nice.
0: Click.
1: Oh, snap.
0: Wow.
1: Right.
0: Wow. So that's
1: good for them.
0: So she got denied comp tickets. She didn't hang out. You got to do the right thing. If you're going to do that, you got to hang the whole game, even if they're getting blown out.
1: Do you know what else they ask a lot of these celebs to do? Recruitment videos. So if they have a free agent they're trying to get, the other day, you saw Imperioli and Steve Schirripa from The Sopranos.
0: Right.
1: They've been asked, from the video that I saw, to cut recruitment videos to try and attract talent to come to New York, to come play for the Knicks.
0: Wow, that's
1: so that's
0: cool.
1: Another part.
0: It's another part of
1: plus
0: it.
1: Plus the donations they might ask you for during it. Right, exactly. You want those seats again.
0: So when you see Mariska Hargitay, she's been there for years as well, going crazy. She gets it. So they leave money on the table with the celebrities, but there's celebrities sitting right there, and it's a game.
1: And it looks great.
0: You know, and it's a marketing thing, and it looks good, and it raises the level of your team. And,
1: right.
0: You know, but there are definitely more celebrities than just Spike Lee, who will pay for seats that are some rows back because they don't want the recognition and they just want to be there, and they're basketball fans.
1: And there's a level of celebrity to it. Like, the biggest names are closer to the middle of the court.
0: Absolutely right.
1: And then it gets further out and further out. That's why you never see Tracy Morgan literally right in the middle. Tracy Morgan is closer to one of the end lines.
0: Yeah.
1: And that kind of thing. There was Billie Eilish, and she was towards the other end line.
0: It depends. If you go all the time, you get priority. If you go once in a while and you're a big celebrity, they actually sit there and figure out how much worth you have as a celebrity.
1: Correct.
0: So Taylor Swift, now she's been to, she doesn't go to every game like Ben Stiller, but she's been to a bunch of games. She got front row, side from the camera, and, you know, the camera was on her the whole time. There's no way she paid for those tickets because she's going to be on camera no matter what.
1: Which gets me, because she's got a couple billion.
0: She can't get no privacy.
1: Well, that's what gets me. The rich get richer, right? So she can pay for them easy.
0: Yeah,
1: easy.
0: Of course she could.
1: And not even, and by the time the game ends, the interest would have accrued to require the couple hundred thousand
0: dollars. True, but they're going to put her on camera anyway, so why even put the money out?
1: Of course.
2: Don't worry, Roger.
0: Yeah, I love that. I love that. She's a billionaire, and she's like a money-saving minx as well. Trav, you got it all, bro.
1: Yeah.
0: You got everything.
1: You know, I saw something on there was a post about her, and, you know, there was a photo of her, and they were, she's not even a Knicks fan. I'm like, why do you care? Why do you see that photo on Facebook and stop to comment to question her fandom when you know nothing?
0: Check it out. Their radio host, Monica McNutt, who actually we were talking about her.
1: Who?
0: I didn't know her last name, but Monica, she's the female radio host for the Knicks.
1: Oh, for the game, okay.
0: Yep. She called out Taylor Swift. Is that Taylor? She's not a Knicks fan. Get out of here, girl. Well, Swifties went nuts and pounded her with pictures of Taylor at games wearing an Amari Stoudemire jersey, like from back in the day.
1: Right.
0: And how many games she's been at. And she put she spoke an apology saying, I didn't realize I was wrong.
1: Yeah, you sure were.
0: She goes, I've been here for 5 years and I see Ben Stiller and Spike Lee, all of them Fat Joe. I just didn't know.
1: Hammered.
0: I mean, I love Tay Swift. I respect her. I didn't know she was at Knicks games before. Yeah. I know she's at Chiefs games. I get that. But
2: you did well, Roger. You good little boy.
1: Right.
0: Thank you. You sweet woman, you.
1: Time for your spanking. Shut up and take it, Rog.
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0: 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Roger and JP.
1: Coming up next is this dude that owns a restaurant down in Florida that my guess is going to be out of business soon.
0: Oh, no.
1: Yeah.
0: What did he do? Hey,
1: you would have thought, like, he didn't know the camera was on. 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

0: 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Roger, JP.
1: So, I believe I said Florida, but I was wrong about that. The article is out of Florida, but the restaurant is in Wisconsin.
0: Okay.
1: And this guy owns a restaurant called Angelini's Ristorante in Onalaska, Wisconsin. This dude posted a 10-minute video where he and a few other dudes, I guess that work at the restaurant or other restaurateurs, about why they prefer to hire male employee servers over female servers.
0: Okay.
1: And he goes, in the video, this guy Angelini says he prefers hiring male over female all effing day. Huh. And described female employees as, quote, drama bitches who just bitch about everything.
0: That's the video he put up?
1: 10 minutes of it.
0: Oh, boy.
1: 10 minutes going into it. He's like,
0: oh, boy.
1: And then he goes into, what he called biological factors affecting women's work performance, saying, quote, when they're on that time of the month, forget about it. Nobody can talk to them.
0: Is he single?
1: It's not even about that. He's about,
0: it might be.
1: You know, one of the other dudes claimed that women cannot handle workplace stress as effectively as men, saying, quote, when they get overwhelmed, they can't deal with the stress and they overreact a lot. So now this guy Angelini, he's defending his statements to a local news outlet. He's arguing that mail servers provide better customer service and generate more revenue, saying mail servers, quote, pay attention to more details and remain professional without creating workforce drama. Quote, I don't give a F if you want to call me sexist. I don't give a F if I'm prejudiced. I don't care. They're planning a protest outside of his restaurant later on in the week. In the comments section.
0: Free speech and all,
1: It's his restaurant. You can say whatever you want, but you can't expect to say and everything's going to be cool. Now, he's going to have his people that love his restaurant that are going to go in and support him.
0: Yeah.
1: But you're going to have anybody who's got a daughter where the wife is going to be like, well, you're going where for dinner?
0: Yeah, I don't
1: think so.
0: Misogynist. You're not going there for that food.
1: So the video then sparked a debate about workplace discrimination and gender equality in the service industry. And they're calling for a boycott of Angelini's Ristorante, the whole deal.
0: But how do he's saying flat out there isn't gender equality. He's saying at his restaurant, there's no gender equality. In fact, it's a huge difference.
1: No, he's not saying that.
0: He's saying that the guys are just better.
1: That's what he's saying, but that doesn't mean he prefers to hire them.
0: Right.
1: So, I guess it's going to take about...
0: He's just out loud, just saying what he thinks.
1: Right, and it's going to take about a 3-minute investigation to be like, hey, wait a minute, this isn't right. It says, according to Wisconsin Department of Workforce Development, it is unlawful discrimination when sex or gender motivates employment decisions. State law prohibits. He's going to have everybody up their ass right now. Everybody. Absolutely. He's going to have every state department.
0: Right.
1: You name it.
0: Because the state can't have a business discriminating.
1: They're going to be going through his tax returns. They're going to be going through everything. All because you wanted to open your mouth on video. You're a dummy.
0: And then he goes on the news.
1: He doubles down.
0: Bro.
1: Just, if you're doing it, shut up and do, you know what I'm saying? Shut up and do it.
0: Yes.
1: Why would you go on camera with it?
0: Yeah.
1: What is, I don't understand. And this is a grown-ass man. This is not some 18-year-old kid on Snapchat or some 18-year-old kid on TikTok. This is a grown-ass man with a business.
0: He thinks he's right. He thinks other people think he's right, and he thinks they will support him, and so he's willing to walk through the fire because that's what he lit. He just lit the thing up.
1: Well, he better have a lot of money to walk through that fight with.
0: Yeah.
1: Because sometimes...

0: doing good as Italian food is in Wisconsin.
1: I don't know.
0: You know how it's not, you
1: know, yeah, I don't know.
0: It's not always great other places.
2: We got the video if you want to watch all 10 minutes of it on the Roger and JP page.
0: Watch him light his business on fire.
2: Yeah.
1: Enjoy that.
2: You know, hey, guys, we're funny. You know, we should do a podcast. Yeah, just set up the camera over there. Oops.
0: Yeah, oops.
1: If you want to watch 10 minutes of a man slowly losing everything he's ever worked for,
0: that's it.
1: Just go to the Roger and JP page.
0: Oh, man.
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6: 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A military study just done showed that with pain reduction was 90.4%. 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